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Greetings and salutations, my rock and roll friends. Chuck here on Hump Day. Oh, yes, I'm coming in a blaze of glory. Not going out, damn it. I don't know what that means, man. Better to burn out than fade away. It's been a long day. Midnight Metal, 90s at 9, Texas Trio tonight, AC/DC right now.

Struggling a bit tonight. I spent the entire day with one of those waiting at your house windows. 7 a.m. to 3 p.m. Something is going to be delivered. I don't know when. It's always like 2:59. That's how it always works.

0: KLBJ, the Rock of Austin, proud to present, along with HEB and the rest of our Waterloo media family, Blues on the Green. 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June 9th and 10th at Zilker Park. 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And Wednesday the 10th, headlined by Brownout. Music starts at 7. 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And cover is zero. Blues on the Green. From HEB. 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

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Iron Maiden, AC/DC, Rush, Willie's Picnic, Eric Clapton's Crossroad Fest, and Guns N' Roses in the mix. 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
0: Here's Chuck.
3: Some days I feel creative. Other days I feel like spinning the randomizer and seeing what the hell comes up. I think tonight's the latter. Wait, the former? Whatever. See, I can't even get that straight. So either way, I know what I'm going to do is I'm going to play three songs from Texas artists because that's what we do every night at 8 o'clock, 8:03. It's called the Texas Trio. Now, what they're going to be, that's, you know, we'll just have to find out, you know, man. I mean, you never know what it could be. I have 4 minutes to figure out the next song. Tripping Daisy, Piranha, kicking out the Texas Trio tonight.

Fabulous T-Birds on the Texas Trio tonight. I appreciate that request via text. Thank you, Steve, because I don't have a lot of, like, mental capabilities tonight for some reason. Long day. Anywho, you can keep that in mind. Like, if you want to actually contribute, send me a trio if you would like to hear three songs. Or send me a seed, like one song that you really go, like, yeah, I want to hear something. This for sure. You figure out the rest. That's welcome as well. Chuck at KLBJFM.com, 512-834-0937. Always give me a buzz. Or at No Control Radio on Instagram. That would be my other go-to if you want to get me on the socials. That's my favorite. The flavor de jour. I don't even need to try. I want to finish with one of the weirdest Push Monkey songs ever. No Dumb Wrong, because it works tonight. No Dumb. Yeah. Texas Trio.

Young lady buzzed me and asked if I still had tickets to Smashing Pumpkins because I had them last night. I got them again tonight during the 90s and 9s, so make sure you stick around if you want to go check out Pumpkins at the Moody Center. 512-834-0937. Program it in your phone. Save you some time when you're trying to figure out the text word and all that stuff. Or whatever you're doing. 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Stones, REO Speedwagon, Derek and the Dominoes on the way in the next 20.

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If there's going to be a best song from Creed, that would be it. 90s and 9 on 93.7 KLBJ, Megadeth, Nixon's, Cake, Metallica, It Sounds Like the 90s. I got tickets to Smashing Pumpkins coming up after some Korn.

ready? Well, me, it's nice talking to myself. A credit to dementia. Someday you too will know my pain and smile its black tooth grin. If the war inside my head won't take a day off, I'll be dead. My icy fingers close.

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It's a Tuesday night Iron Maiden show with Megadeth in tow, San Antonio, September 29th. 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

0: Metallica on the 90s at 9. 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
1: Reluctantly crouched at the starting line. 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

Goodbye Tour is the longest goodbye tour in the history of tours, I think, man. They are actually going back to the Sphere. I think a couple dates in September, and then November, they got like four dates if you're looking for something to do out there in Vegas. Because, you know, there's nothing to do in Vegas. There just isn't. Aerosmith, Rush on the way. Pink Floyd is on KLBJ.

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We are a week away from Blues on the Green, man. Presented by HEB this year. Two dates, of course, June 9th and 10th. Zilker Park, one of the longest running live show concert series in Austin history. You want to be a part of it this year. Alejandro Escovedo on night one, Brownout on night two. Always free. Music starts at 7. 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

Now, they couldn't make the tour over in India, but I think the dates at the Planet Hollywood still stand this year. Like, right before Metallica goes to the Sphere, or actually kind of during. I was looking at trying to make a weekend happen, and that didn't quite work out. Skinner, Billy Squire, Jimi Hendrix on the way in the next 20. AC/DC's on the highway to hell. It's KLBJ.

0: LBJ is giving you a rock and roll six-pack of tickets for some of the year's biggest shows. One winner scores a pair for Willie's Picnic July 4th. For Eric Clapton's Crossroads Guitar Festival with Billy Gibbons, Gary Clark Jr. and more. 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

0: Chuck here on this hump day. I know I'm struggling just a little bit tonight.
1: 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I appreciate that.
0: I think I've assembled a halfway decent midnight metal for you tonight, even in my brain fog. I will do my best. I'm just a civil man. Skinner on KLJ.

at No Control Radios, or you're going to find me on Instagram. That's my favorite these days. I just kind of lurk on Facebook. But hit me up with some old school requests for tonight's Midnight Metal. I need some help filling up. I got a couple of gaps I need to fill.

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Greetings and salutations, my fine metal friends. Welcome to Midnight Metal. How you doing, Chuck here? I have got an hour's worth of metal, and I think I'm okay. I think I've got it squared away. I think I'm ready. New stuff from August Burns Red. Something from Balmora, whether they're a band or not, that's to be seen. I've got some Motionless and White, Malakesh in here, just to name a few. I think I've got old school stuff from Sabbath. Yeah, I've got a Sabbath record, a specific song that I'm going to play tonight. Maybe do some Goat Horror. I've got some Trivium, At the Gates. I think that's in here tonight. So yeah, it's going to be a decent show. I know. Just come on, let's do this together, okay? We're in this together, all right? Be ready for this one, though. This gets violent fast. Arcspire is the band right here. It's The Vessel. It's Midnight Metal.

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It's the old show I used to do on 101X. Then I got moved over here. I begged to come play metal on KLBJ. And we also have an HD channel. 24/7 commercial-free metal, dude. You might want to check it out. I think you'll enjoy. You can always stream it at NoControlRadio.com as well. So if you ain't got an HD radio, that's yet another way. Fu Manchu will do some Sabbath. I got some Goat Whore coming up for you in just a little bit. And this band is going to be part of the Summer Slaughter Tour. And some weird things happening in the news-wise. And I don't want to, like, jump on the train just because I'm not 100% what's going on with Balmora. Song called Ophelia's on Midnight Metal.

0: stuff from Spirit Adrift on Midnight Metal right there. Born in a Bad Way is the name of the song. Check out the album. Infinite Illumination is the name of the new record. It is really good, and it's really sad because it's basically a surprise release of their final album. They're like going their separate ways and stuff. I mean, it sounds like everything's amicable and all the stuff, and like they're just moving on. They jumped in for Fulci on the tour with the Cryptopsy tour, the Decibel Magazine tour or whatever. So, I mean, they were still, like, available. I don't know. We'll see what happens with that, man. You know those dudes are going to, like, keep going to some other stuff, man. Something's going to happen. They'll wind up in Power Trip at some point. Motionless and Whites got some Melakesh coming up for you. So I get a request for Flesh God Apocalypse. I'm going to try to get in at the end. Midnight Metal brought to you tonight by Smoking Burnouts. Check them out. 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

0: 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I mean, like there's a good bit of F-bombs in that song.
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0: 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On the No Control concert calendar up there. There's like a couple of concert calendars. You might check that out. Get a lot of metal shows and things. I got to add a few more. I got to wrap up, get the hell out of here, see if my dishwasher flooded my house, and enjoy the rest of my evening. All right. Be back tomorrow, Thursday. Yay. With more metal, etc. See, I'm losing it. Let's wrap with some metal cash, dude. It's Raptors of Anzu.
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LBJ is giving you a rock and roll six-pack of tickets for some of the year's biggest shows. One winner scores a pair for Willie's Picnic July 4th. For Eric Clapton's Crossroads Guitar Festival with

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0: Chewy's in automatically, so it's just going to be a fight between me and you.
1: That's fine. We say, who's your least favorite? And then whoever the least favorite is has to be fired. But they're not fired in a regular way. They have
0: They're given a huge sum of money.
1: No. The opposite. The opposite. We put stocks out. Remember the old-fashioned stocks? We put stocks out in the parking lot, and listeners can come by.
0: This is the idea that we're going to like?
1: And throw tomatoes at that. Well, no, it's good for the show, Bob.
0: Can we do it at Coda Land?
1: It's good for... What a great way to cut the ribbon at Coda Land is to have people throwing tomatoes or rotten vegetables at us while we're in the stocks, because that brings the rest of the community together. Because everyone can go, yeah, I'm a hater
0: Boo.
1: Too.
0: Boo. Hang am I.
1: Libtards. Libtards. And throw stuff at us.
0: Man, I don't know.
1: Why don't you like that? Give me one reason this isn't a good idea.
0: It just needs to be tweaked a little bit.
2: I don't know.
1: Chewy's
2: fine with getting enough out of it. I wish we had more cast members. Interns, Sawyer. That was the best time to.
0: Right, because the odds
1: Except
0: are against.
1: All of those were the least favorite, and they're all gone now.
2: Yeah, I know. Because now it's just the three of us, and then, you know, if it's a close
0: race. I'll say this. There's nothing interesting about a two-person radio show.
1: Say it a little louder so they can hear
0: There's
1: you.
0: Not, well, you know, no offense. I'm just saying that. It's like, oh, I say something, you say something. I say something, you say something.
2: Don't give
0: Whereas
2: away our secrets
0: with
2: how we
0: three
2: do this.
0: People, two of us can gang up against one, like you guys like to do against me a lot.
1: It is weird because on a two-person show,
0: but it could be a different dynamic every day. It could be me and Chewy taking the you know what out of Matt. It could be Matt and me, singing your praises
1: on a two-person show. I say something, you say something. I say something, you say something. But in here, I say something. Bob overtalks before I can get to the end of it. Chewy tries to say something. I yell at Chewy and ask him where the sound effects are, right? Bob starts to say something. Both of us start to belittle Bob's dreams until he goes, you know what? I'm just going to sell that.
0: Then I don't trust a two-person show. One person is the star, right? Or has the bigger ego. He's going to have his take. And the other person, by default, has to take the opposite take, even though they may not believe it. And that goes on in this building, too.
1: We have three branches of government. People like that.
2: I think we should...
1: I'm sorry, liked that.
0: There's three people in a missile silo. There's two people in a missile silo.
1: See, and that's why... Don't you think a missile silo would be a funnier place to be if they put a third troop
0: Well, the only
1: there?
0: Reason there's not a third in there is because two of the people in the missile silo could overpower one of the people.
1: Oh.
2: We should do the same exact thing, but with callers, and then just kick one caller off. For the rest of the year.
1: Oh, like who's your least favorite caller?
2: Who's your least favorite caller?
0: Dan or Connor? One has to go. What two will enter?
2: There's so much. Here's the thing: is that there's so much to hate.
1: Two will enter. One will leave.
2: They can't even choose one. How do I choose one?
1: Do you realize how we barely have any callers anymore?
2: Well, you know why? Because I was going to bring that up too. We should also have them vote on benchmarks because we haven't done a grown ass man. We haven't done any like ask. Questions.
1: We did just sort of naturally disappear all of our benchmarks, didn't we?
2: Yeah, there were quite a
1: all
2: few.
1: Of our calling. We also had all those stupid games we used to do. I liked doing them because the owner didn't like them. When I would see him, he'd go, God, games. I mean, you guys got to stop doing that.
0: Come on, you're better than
1: I like doing a little bit because it would annoy him. And I was like, they're actually fun. They're fun for us, and I think the callers like them. They just seem boring.
2: Let's start with the callers, and we won't answer the phone for whoever they choose. And throw a lot of people in there. Throw, regulars that we do like.
1: A regular we like? Thank you. That's what I thought.
0: I can't remember the name of the bit we used to do, a self-deprecating bit that we used to do in the old days. It was like kind of like this. Someone didn't like it.
2: Oh.
0: But it was, I can't remember what it was. I can't remember what we titled it. It was almost a benchmark. We did it so much.
1: Who's your least favorite?
0: No, but it wasn't
1: that.
0: It wasn't that base. It was more cleverly titled. But I can't remember.
1: How about this? Who's been your least favorite today? That way you don't have to feel as permanent about it. You can go, well, I can always do better. Shouldn't we cause a little
2: improve? I don't know.
1: How about this?
2: Talk about sports or something or.
1: Who's the biggest libtard?
2: That's probably me. Caller.
3: Hey, what's up, guys?
0: Hey, hey Sherman.
2: Sherman.
0: How you doing, Sherman?
2: Carbajal is what it says today.
3: Yeah, you got an idea. You do Matt's exact plan, but then the loser gets replaced by Connor.
1: Love it. Great idea.
2: But then you're going to make it worse.
1: Well, how do you know? See, Chewy's nervous because then Chewy wouldn't get to be the biggest loser on the show. Right?
3: Yeah.
1: Connor would then take over Chewy's role of the guy who's just kind of floating through life. I mean the role of loser.
0: Man, you're coming after everybody.
1: I'm not. Who am I going after? I'm not saying he's. I'm saying he's the role of the loser. He's not a loser.
0: Okay.
2: Someone said if Bob loses, then he has to paint the Cybertruck purple.
0: First of all, you don't paint.
3: Or if Matt loses, it could be Chewy and the Man and the Blob.
0: Yeah.
1: Wait, come on, man. The Blob, what is that?
2: Well, Connor's
1: what is it? Okay. I thought you were calling
2: Connor
1: me the Blob.
0: And everybody knows you don't paint a Cybertruck.
1: We get what you're telegraphing, Sherman. You want me off the show. That's fine. I'll go.
3: I'll be able to have
1: breakfast in the morning.
3: No, after you cut for Ween the other day, you're solidified a great number two.
1: So oh, thank you very much. I love
2: and by
1: being
2: number two.
1: I love being a number two.
2: All right, Sherman. Had fun on pub last night.
3: Uh huh.
2: We shot each other and ruined the game. All right.
0: See you, Coda Land.
2: Take care. This guy just one of the best ideas we've had in a while. Too bad we don't have like a film crew or things like that.
1: What does it say? Why don't y'all all shut up?
2: Good morning. You want a fun idea?
1: Yes.
2: I work for animal control. Do you want to do a ride along?
1: Are you effing kidding? Of course we do. Second only to riding in the Oscar Mayer Wienermobile.
0: What do they do? Do they pick up stray animals, or is this the crew that goes picks
2: bro,
0: up
2: bro, it's
0: dead,
2: Texas, so
0: dead
2: there might
0: deer.
2: Be like wild
0: I don't
2: want to
0: be in a stinky dead
2: wild
0: deer.
2: Wild cats.
1: I also want to ask you this, person who's in animal control. I hope it's not you. Maybe 10 years ago, there were two giant pit bulls that somehow got into my backyard over on the east side, which is called... I don't know if you know what that's called, but it's called a Tuesday. Anyway, they still had their balls. They weren't mean. They just were scary because they were the biggest pit bulls I'd seen. And I had to call animal control to come get them. Here's my question for you. The animal control officer that showed up, I'm going to be polite because they're officers of the law. Maron. I'm talking absolute smoke show.
4: Huh?
1: Do you know who that is? And could give me a number in case my family is something terrible happens to them, like they leave me. Just need a backup plan, is all.
2: Or didn't follow me to the apartment I moved to.
1: I'm starting to sweat and stink in this room.
2: That means we're doing just right. One of the texters says the show bit was called Break Our Spirit.
0: Break Our Spirit. I came
1: exactly
0: up with that name.
2: How
0: Break
2: did that
0: Our
2: work?
0: Spirit.
1: Break Our
0: People
1: Spirit.
0: People just call and say
1: rude
0: something
1: stuff.
0: Horrible about any of us.
1: Yeah, it's great.
2: And they could say, what, just anything about us?
1: Yeah.
0: Yeah.
2: Hard truths or something like that?
1: Do you remember how it bothered you that time that guy called and said, Chewy, every week Toxic Tuesday is the same, and it's basically just you essing all over relationships.
0: Classic.
1: And you basically have a problem, and it bothered you?
2: The part that bothered me is that it wasn't true. It was that man that was angry about it. Like, it wasn't... Because if we're going to talk about...
1: Look at you. See, you're arguing about truth here. That would is an example of Break Our Spirit, except we would have invited people to call in, and people just would have called
2: some
1: in and said...
2: Some people can just lie about something, and then...
1: You keep saying...
0: Well,
1: you
0: there's always some truth in a lie.
2: You guys are pedophiles.
1: Was it...
2: Well, you can just say that.
1: Was it a lie, or did it feel like a lie because it hurt, because it was the truth?
0: The problem is, we didn't...
1: What a problem, man.
0: We didn't think that... It would break our spirit in reality.
1: It did.
0: And it did.
1: Real fast.
2: Cool with doing that again.
1: All right, 512-834-0937. Break our spirit.
2: And they just say stuff. Okay.
1: Yeah. I'm tired of when you do this bit. I don't like the sniffing noise you make. Matt, why do you always hit the table when you're talking? Those kind of things.
0: I don't like this because, like I said, management uses this as research.
2: You're going
0: they
2: to
0: use it as research.
1: Can I tell you something?
0: Free focus testing.
1: Management's been on vacation for like the last 70 weeks. I don't think there's any management here, Bob. We can get away with anything we want to.
0: All right.
2: I think they have bought one of those Neo robots to pretend to be.
1: Hey, will you ask that person from Animal Control? I bet they have a shovel. Text them and ask them if they'll come get the dirty kid's diaper. I have to say kid's diaper because we have... KLBJ AM here in the building. A dirty kid's diaper that's been in the parking lot for 2 weeks.
0: Also, I think we had the rule that our family and kids were off limits. You can't.
1: We did not have that rule. I don't know where that's coming from.
0: Okay, so they can insult our families?
1: Nobody.
0: That's
1: you
0: not
1: literally
0: right.
1: came up with a bit, and I now know. You don't want to do it.
0: Well, that was 1990s.
2: Should we save the
0: shock
2: animal?
0: Jock radio?
2: The animal control thing for the interns, maybe? Get them to go.
1: I want to go on a ride along, and
2: okay.
1: I want to go. I want to pretend to be a.
2: Well, I want to go too.
1: And someone important who's fixing the city.
2: I want to go.
0: Chewy,
2: too.
0: What time does your watch
2: it's
0: that you're
2: crazy.
0: Wearing say?
1: Hey, what if we get the interns to get in one of the cages in the back?
0: Let me set it for you.
2: It Give is 6:40.
0: Give it to me. Let me set it. For you.
1: Wait, did you put on a watch but you didn't set it?
2: Yeah. Who the hell? Who looks at it? I need to know the time. It's right here. It's right here.
0: My whole chest seized up right then.
2: Do y'all wear watches?
0: I literally ran out of air.
2: Do y'all wear watches to tell time?
1: Yes, absolutely.
2: Then
1: 100%.
2: You're dumb. Then you're dumb.
1: Then I'm dumb.
2: Then you're dumb.
1: For using a watch to watch?
2: It's break our spirit.
0: Oh, it's also the 21st of the month. According to this.
1: Hey, we got to do a break, so why not? You want to take one of these and then stack some other on hold, okay? All Let's take one as an intro so we know what it's going to feel like.
2: Hey, caller from Gonzales, Texas.
1: Break our spirit.
4: Hey, this is Patrick, man. How are y'all guys doing?
2: What's
1: All
2: going
1: right.
2: on, Patrick?
4: Hey, man, kind of new listener, everyday listener, all day, every day.
2: Thank you.
4: I was just wanting to ask you guys, what happened to Manny?
1: Manny got in trouble with the building, and
0: it was out of our control.
1: He pulled a knife on somebody at one of our live shows.
0: Not in a threatening way.
1: And then he pulled another knife inside the building, and we had just fired somebody from here for having a knife, so they had to tell him to leave. So he got mad because he's like, well, this is BS. And I'm like, dude, just chill for 2 months, and they'll chill, which I think it's about the two-month time, so I'm sure he'll be back pretty soon.
2: Yeah, we're.
4: Hell yeah, man.
1: We didn't have any problem with him here.
0: No, we had a.
1: What's that?
4: So I used to look forward to hearing Manny in the morning.
1: We'll probably hear more of him soon because I'm sure we'll invite him back.
2: We know what kind of man you are, sir.
1: Yeah.
0: Matt, we did tack an extra month onto his sentence for organizing a picket line.
1: He did come protest.
2: He made things more and more worse.
1: He kind of.
2: Calm down.
1: Yeah, he kind of pissed off management because he decided to protest the whole building, but he didn't have protesters, so he hired some prostitutes off the street and he paid them to protest for an hour, which I thought was genius. I really liked it.
4: What better way to protest than with prostitutes?
1: Right. And then I had to have a meeting because I was encouraging them to protest more, and management got pissed off at me because they're like, whose side are you on? And I was like, I'm on Manny's side. And then they were like, well, you're not going to get paid. And I was like, God, why can't you guys have fun? Fun! Anyway, he'll be back short enough. Well, it's supposed to be. Are you already?
4: I love you guys, man.
1: Thank you.
4: Well,
1: breaking our spirit. It was a terrible break our spirit to call and say, I love you guys.
2: Thank you, man.
1: You got a couple break our spirits ready and loaded to go? Morning's Matt, Bob, Chewy. Break our spirit. Old bit we've brought back, but only for a limited time. And I even mean a limited time this morning because Angel Martinez from the big BMX show this weekend is going to come here and talk to us about the big BMX show. And we invited you, 512-834-0937. We invited you to call in or text in and break our spirit. It's an old bit we used to have. You just call and you just are mean. To either all of us or one of us or two of us, whatever. It's the stupidest bit because it always goes wrong. It always goes wrong. Well, it doesn't have to be
0: criticism.
1: Mean. Criticism. You could always just call and say, hey,
0: constructive criticism.
1: I've seen your truck and it actually looks stupid. And that could be to me and it would crush my spirit. You know what I mean?
0: Yeah.
2: You can take our appearance. You can take anything that we like. Our futures. Our pasts.
1: Do you know that A lot of people measure their time in a business in years. Oh, I've been in this business for 35 years. I have been in this business for 35 pounds.
0: Wow.
2: It's like a roast, but we don't expect y'all to be funny.
1: Yeah, okay. So do we have calls or do we have, you want to start with a couple of texts?
2: We got a couple of calls, but let's start with a couple texts for examples for people. Here's your first one. It's ironic that the only guy who doesn't chew while talking is named Chewy. That's one, I guess, directed at y'all.
1: When do I chew?
2: I don't know.
0: There's hardly ever food.
1: I never eat on mic.
2: And then here is one. Bob is a disappointment to his ancestors.
0: Which side?
2: I don't know.
1: All of them, because you maybe, can't maybe make up your mind what you're what you are.
2: Haven't really leaned into either of them.
0: Why can't I be both?
2: You just can't.
0: Why can't it be all both?
2: Right. We do love the fusion trucks, too. All right, here, let's take a call here. This gentleman is named Curtis. Curtis.
5: Hey, Shuey. How are y'all doing?
1: Good, Curtis. How are you?
5: I was just... I'm doing good, bud. So, Bob. Yeah, Bob. You got two electric vehicles, had that stupid purple Corvette. Why didn't he just get rid of the two electric and buy that stupid Nova from Iron Resurrection so he could have something with American Muscle?
1: Look at that. Yeah. Man, he's got a
2: we
1: good...
2: We love American Muscle.
1: This is
2: here is
1: an absolutely great crush our spirit, because it is true. Because he did... He could have gotten that Nova for what he spent on
0: first
1: the electric
0: all,
1: cars. And
2: he's
1: that
2: an
1: car
2: all-American
1: was,
2: man.
1: That car was amazing, too.
2: And he deserves American Muscle.
5: It was a great car.
1: It was a great car. It looked but awesome. It sounded awesome. Okay.
0: You no got offense to this my friends, great. The Martin brothers, because they may be listening in the shop. On the day that we filmed that episode, and let me say, unscripted.
1: Yeah,
0: let me say,
1: excuses, right?
0: The term
1: Curtis?
0: Unscripted television is yep. a little bit of a fib. Okay, I'll say that. It was Joe's intention to always keep that car, but they needed a storyline.
1: Okay.
0: And I provided that.
1: Okay.
0: Number two, that car was what they call television ready.
1: Right. I understand what that means.
0: It couldn't get over 30 miles an hour on that day.
1: Did you have to buy it? Did you buy it that day?
0: One of the doors didn't open.
1: Did you have to buy it that day? Or could you said, hey, when this thing's done, let me know because I want to come over here and get it. Curtis is making a great point. Why did you decide, you know what I'm going to do? I'm just going to buy some battery-operated cars.
0: I'm telling you that it was never on the table, even if I wanted it, because it had already been...
5: Why did you show interest?
0: Because I was acting.
1: Acting like a little bitch.
0: It's called
5: acting.
0: It's called acting. Do you think that reality television is actually reality?
5: Well, you could have done a better job.
1: See, this is good. Break our spirit. Thank you, Curtis. Great kickoff, by the way.
2: Thank you.
1: Did a really good. Did a great job for the first salvo. We appreciate it.
0: Anyway, shout out to Martin Brothers.
1: You should. Would you ever consider getting a badass muscle car again? Yeah. I know that you're fully invested in the world of the battery operated car. You would never would. I know there are headaches because every guy wants one, like, and everyone, the world is filled with people's dream cars that they have to sell because they're pains in the ass to upkeep.
0: Yeah, I don't.
1: But that
0: I don't
1: mean,
0: have the bandwidth. I'm too much of a perfectionist.
1: Would you ever buy one for me?
0: No.
1: Next,
0: I'll go down and we'll get matching cars. I do want a fun, I would like to have a fun car, but I don't know what that
2: caller.
0: Is.
6: Hello?
2: Yeah.
6: Hello? Hey, what's up, guys? You wanted Animal Control, right?
2: Yeah, break our spirits.
6: All right, well, the offer goes out to Chewy and Bob. Unfortunately, Matt, I can't take you. Your face is too ugly. I have to catch the dog, not scare them off.
1: Okay, all right. There we go.
6: And I do remember that call from 10 years ago. The girl said you were so creepy, she actually had to quit and give up the career.
1: God wow. damn, dude. Well, there you go. It was weird when she put that leash on a stick around my neck and put me in a cage. I thought that meant something.
2: I'm excited for a ride-along. What's a regular day? And have y'all seen any exotic animals?
6: I see exotic animals all the time. You can actually Google up. We had emu dumped in Zilker Park about 2 years ago. Rattlesnakes. We deal with coyote calls, raccoons.
1: Okay, let me ask you another question. Have you ever gotten a call on an erotic animal?
6: No, I don't think I've been called to your house yet, Matt.
1: God, just won't stop.
0: Now, you guys aren't the ones that pick up dead animals. That's another department.
6: No, That's Austin Resource Recovery. They're the ones you call for any dead animal pickup.
0: Okay.
1: Yeah, but and they also will recycle a dead animal into fertilizer.
0: Oh, I thought they put it in a crate and sent it to RFK Jr. I thought that's the plot.
1: Could be. Thank you, sir. Thanks. Appreciate it.
2: All right, we look forward to the ride along soon.
1: It's break your spirit time. You can text us or call us with anything where you will try to break our spirit, hurt our feelings.
0: Can't do it.
1: We've decided as a bit that we would bring this one back.
0: You can't do it.
1: 512-834-0937. Chewy's over there. I can tell that he's reading some truly mean stuff with his face.
2: Stuff
1: that he won't.
2: I can't.
1: Why can't you?
2: Here's a fun one. Alex Jones said rock and roll news is fake news.
1: See, but now that's not really breaking our spirit. That's just a joke.
2: All right, fine. Bob will never succeed as a parent. Your rebuttal, though.
1: See, now that's an actual break our spirit.
2: And I don't want to, like, and this person is obviously just rage baiting.
0: Can,
2: you're falling for it.
0: And Matt may agree with me on this.
2: You're falling for it.
0: Can anyone succeed as a parent?
2: That's a good point.
0: What's your goal line? What's the game?
2: Where's the bar? What's the rule? What's the goal?
1: I feel like Jeffrey Epstein's parents did a great job with him.
0: I think it's like Disney World. It's a thing you can't win.
1: Does any parent ever feel like a success as a parent?
0: You just hope you have a few moments of joy.
1: But it was a good spirit breaker. I like it as a single salvo.
0: Yeah.
2: Caller, what's up?
7: Good morning. This is Christopher Big Daddy Bacon.
2: Hey, what's up, Chris P. Bacon?
7: Good morning, guys. Hey, I'm a diehard Seinfeld fan, and looking at you guys, Chewy is definitely Kramer.
1: Yeah. Okay.
7: Definitely.
2: I'll take that.
1: He's the one most likely to lose his mind and start yelling the N-bomb in public.
2: I was going to say, but only at the comedy store.
7: I see Matt as Jerry and Bob as either George or Elaine. But
0: yeah, I'm Elaine. Have you ever seen me thumb dance?
2: No, he's George.
0: I go
2: for
0: crazy,
2: sure.
0: Man.
1: He's George, dude. He's George. He was still hanging out with his parents, a little neurotic about stuff. I didn't even think about it, but maybe we are. Maybe we do align with those characters.
7: Maybe he celebrates Festivus, too.
1: All right.
0: For the rest of us, I do. Thank you, Chris.
7: Festivus for the rest of us.
1: P. Bacon.
2: Yeah. Thank you, Chris P. Bacon. Bob saying, you can't do it. You can't hurt us. What do you mean? You already had your feelings hurt like 5 times this morning.
1: It's true. And I said that you were floating through life or something. You almost left here.
0: Well, you didn't define it.
2: Why does Matt have such an abnormally big head? He looks stupid.
1: It is.
0: Oh, gee.
1: Well, it's true.
0: What's your hat size?
1: I don't. It's not that I have a hat size. It's that the rest of my body. I've often looked at pictures of myself and thought it looks like somebody stuck a toothpick into an orange and took a photograph of it.
0: Huh.
1: Here's the other problem with my head that I noticed. My face isn't in the right spot on my head. Have you ever noticed that about me? My face. See how my face is all down here at the bottom of my skull?
0: That's everybody.
1: No.
0: No, nobody has a symmetrical perfect face.
1: But your face is spread out on your skull. My face is at the bottom of my skull. Hmm. And so it's in the bottom one third of my skull. I got two thirds of skull up here that's just forehead.
0: I know this.
1: Plus the receding hairline doesn't help.
0: I know this from all the life drawing classes I took in college. You would be surprised how little real estate on your face there is between like where your eyes are and where your lips are. It's less than a third of your total face.
1: Right, but it should be in the middle one third of your skull, and it's not for me. It is for you.
0: Is that also why you wear a beard to elongate the...
1: It's exactly why. Also, can I ask you another question?
0: Yeah.
1: Why did you
0: take
1: life drawing class and look at their faces when I know there were naked women in there. You weren't drawing them to...
0: These are people they got off the street, dude, and gave them $20 to pose.
2: I've done that before.
0: Yeah. You posed for a life drawing class?
2: No, I've given some women off the street $20. David.
8: Hey, good morning, guys. What I don't like is what Bob does in the mornings in the intros. Ladies and gentlemen, about 20 damn times.
0: Hey, here's the deal. Here's what I'll say. And this is where you're probably helping me get a raise. researchers will say, that dude remembered that. And you're still here, I mean, and you remember it.
8: Come on. Hey,
0: but why haven't you left, then?
2: I say folks constantly, though, throughout mine. Yeah. So I can't say
0: And Matt calls women sweetie.
2: I say and folks.
0: Sweetie pie.
2: And
1: David,
2: folks.
1: It's an introduction. Have you ever noticed how many times Bob says, like he's looking for the next thing to say in the intro? It's like, if you don't have anything to say,
0: hey, wait a minute. You're
1: just
0: not supposed
1: be done
0: to break
1: with
0: my
1: it.
0: Spirit. He's
1: oh,
0: supposed
1: sorry.
0: To break
1: I'm
0: it.
1: I'm sorry. Never mind, David. I can't be on your team. But write me.
8: Oh, come on.
1: But write me later and we'll talk about the intro.
0: Ladies and gentlemen, we're hanging up on this caller.
2: All right, folks, we're going. Thank you. That's
1: I never
2: just how
1: noticed
2: it goes.
1: That. That's a guy. Oh, I'll say, ladies and gentlemen, put your hands together. Dude, you see, ladies and gentlemen, it's funny because it's like, it's as much as I say, does that make sense? You know, I say, that makes sense after everything.
0: Yeah, right.
1: Now that it's called out. Oh, wait, is that air?
2: What?
1: Is that air that I feel?
0: No.
2: Slightly.
0: I think someone walked through the hallway.
2: Oh, yeah, it could be.
1: Oh,
2: great.
1: Is that what happened?
2: Yeah. This one, I don't know. Y'all going to have to help me out. Matt looks like Fisher Stevens. Who's Fisher Stevens?
1: He was an actor from the 70s. Wasn't he married to Christy, what's her name, that was in the Scientology?
0: Oh.
1: And he did a lot of, like, after-school specials and stuff.
0: Would you look it up?
2: Yeah.

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21: I said it, Chewy. I already said it out loud. I've already manifested it.
14: Hey, it's Mornings with Matt and Bob, powered by Chewy. Allow me to grab the reins this morning and start the introductions. The man straight ahead, the hardest working man in show business, heavyweight champ, every aspect of his life, always good with a joke, a toke, a smoke, coming up on the downstroke, the man from Thrall that can do it all. Our producer, taking your phone calls on the fly, keeping the levels 5x5, dealing with the FCC, hiring and firing the interns, posting the podcast. He does it all before 7:30 a.m. Ladies and gentlemen, hands together, please, ladies and gentlemen. Ladies and gentlemen, the incomparable, ladies and gentlemen, Mr. Chewy Eldorado.
21: Thank you.
14: That was under 30 seconds. I did that without a script. Damn, I'm good.
21: Damn, he's good. And let me tell you about this gentleman over here.
14: Yeah.
21: Looking fine in his company shirt.
14: Fire.
21: Very, very fire. And folks, he's been around the block. Yeah, he's done it all. From writing and comedy, starring in comedic shows. Yeah, he was on television. You can look it up. He doesn't mind. You might get him like a dollar or 30 cents or something like that. What show, you ask? Heroes.
14: Oh, we could be heroes.
21: Folks.
14: Just for one day.
21: He moved on to stand-up comedy, traveled around the world, but now he is a stationary comedian. And the greatest storyteller you're ever going to come across. You better hope he has a story today.
14: I know he does.
21: You better. Here he is.
14: He wants to get
21: revealing,
14: paid.
21: Telling his story, Matt Meredith.
14: Thank you so much. Thank you so much. And our dear leader, the one who's been sitting on the same seat for 35 years, the Sherpa. The guy, if you have questions about the business, he's going to let you know exactly
22: what
14: the answers
22: are. Get out while you can.
14: Did you hear him ripping through an introduction this morning? Ripping through. And it brought energy, it brought excitement, it brought anticipation for what Thursday holds for the rest of us. Will you do me a favor? Oh, I can feel you all out there. You're on the edge of your seats. You're ready to do it, aren't you? You know he's a member of the Texas Radio Hall of Fame, and he has a special place in your heart. Put them together for Mr. Bob Fonseca.
22: Thank you.
14: For those of you at home keeping score, day four. Business day four of no air conditioning. Just had an argument with not an argument, but a spirited discussion. Trevor says, "I think it's on.
21: His name is Trevin.
14: Trevin, I mean, sorry, man. I know that.
23: I don't know. We're not sure you do.
14: I do.
23: I mean, it has been a lot of times you called.
14: We had
23: Trevin.
14: A lot of Trevors in here in the day. It's Trevin. I'm sorry.
21: I didn't want.
14: I know Trevin.
21: Maybe I should have corrected you off.
14: We're friends.
21: Know.
14: And I go no. I said once the people get in here, the temperature will start going up again. And you know what I mean? Because did you know I should save this for facts of the day. But the average human puts off as much heat as 100-watt light bulb, incandescent light bulb, or whatever.
23: A human puts off what's called one candle.
14: Yeah.
23: Which is equivalent to what a candle would put off.
14: Same thing. So there's three open flames in here right now.
21: Yeah, there are.
14: And it went
23: wait
14: up.
23: Wait a
14: so
23: minute.
14: Since I talked to him when he claimed that it was on, I go.
21: It's up to 77. Yeah,

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1: Old woman with a tattoo or something like that. I don't know what it
2: people
1: like,
2: would say over 30.
1: Yeah, so I'm leaning into you know, just plain colors. But I don't know how long that'll last.
3: Okay,
1: and I got the linens out, you know, because I learned that.
2: That's what I'm leaning toward. I think I'm going to start wearing.
1: I learned that in Italy last year.
2: At least this summer.
1: You're not supposed to really wear shorts in Italy. It's looked down upon. A lot of people do. A lot of ugly Americans do. But they look down upon you when
2: you
1: wear
2: shorts.
1: What do
2: they wear? Blue jeans?
1: They wear khakis. Linen pants.
2: Chinos.
1: Linen pants.
2: Oh.
1: Get that air flowing through there.
2: Yeah, yeah, they don't wear underwear.
1: Save the day.
3: Get that odor out, too. You
1: know? Save the day.
3: Spread that out.
1: Yeah, get that salami odor out.
2: Not my cannoli.
1: And you ought to get yourself. I know Matt was wearing some linen pants at his party the other day.
2: You're just like,
1: because he knew he was going to be hot.
2: What would you dress me as? How do you see me?
3: I think you would look good with short shorts, short sleeve shirt, suspenders, big giant lollipop.
1: I want you to get those. Jeans that are like four sizes too big for you.
3: Oh yeah,
1: right in the waist, and then have suspenders, and then it's just like open around the rim, like you're in a bucket, like you're walking in a bucket.
3: Why not just have a barrel with suspenders, but a graphic barrel? You know what I mean? Like put Ozfest on the front of the barrel, or Eddie from Iron Maiden. That way you'd be on brand.
2: Thank you.
3: You're welcome. Anything else? You need any other questions?
1: Try the linen pants, man. You know, like $13 on Amazon to get a good, pretty good set. No back pocket on a lot of them, though. That's the problem. No place to put your phone or in your case, your glass. Where do you keep your glass? Front pocket?
2: Yeah, you don't want to sit on your glass.
1: Yeah, that's true. And then think about that. You don't have glass on you. Anyway, how's everything going? Spurs are going to get swept. I'm sorry.
3: Oh man,
2: I was about to buy a shirt too.
1: I know. I went to Marshall's because they had a bunch of Spurs shirts, you know, for $12 or whatever, right?
2: Mm-hmm.
1: And I was going to get one just to watch the game by myself at home, and I was like, what am I doing? Even at $12, I'm like, I'm going to wear this once.
3: It would have been
1: twice.
3: Fun. But what if you not buying that shirt is what cost the slip away of the score last
1: night? I think it was
3: night.
1: A 14-point lead they had at one point.
3: That's still pretty early. The Knicks aren't a good team, but
1: they're animals.
3: Yeah, you really wanted that game one. Really
1: at home they lost. Everybody was all dressed up, all the Spurs fans in their every section, they were wearing a different color t-shirt.
2: I checked and they were up by a lot. And I was like, they got this. And then I changed the channel.
1: Yeah, it was tempting, right? It was tempting to bail out and go, they got this one.
3: Did you change to Love Island?
2: No, I was watching the new MJ documentary on Netflix.
3: God, hey, Bob, sidebar real quick with me?
1: Yeah.
3: I don't know. Does he think he's going to find something extra?
2: It just came out.
1: We know all the details already. I don't know what else we could learn.
3: Like, is he thinking like, if I can, is it a map to a clue to, is this like a, you know, that National Treasure movie?
1: He just wants to watch them all. That's all. I mean, he wants.
3: Why? What?
1: I don't know.
3: Is it?
1: Hey, Chewie.
3: Hey, Chew.
2: The documentary people were talking about this one.
1: Why do we need another one? We had a bunch of
2: Michael
1: documentaries.
2: That's what I'm saying. I haven't seen anything really new. Maybe some more stuff about testimony or whatever. I don't know.
1: Sometimes documentary filmmakers will come across, that was the case of Becoming Led Zeppelin, where they come across like a few minutes of footage that no one's ever seen before.
2: Yeah.
1: And they buy it and then they package it into a new documentary. And I know in the case of Becoming Led Zeppelin, it's like, wait a minute, you keep showing me the same shot over and over again with different filters on it, you know?
2: I'm in episode three, and I still don't.
1: Oh, it's a series.
2: Yeah. Watch Loving Neverland.
1: Now, is there a real monkey in this one, or a

0: CGI monkey.
1: They haven't got to the monkey yet. He comes to the stand. He gets across.
0: Oh, is it about the bad stuff? Is it about the stuff that's not in the regular movie?
1: Yeah. Yeah, you got to capitalize.
0: I'm so excited. I'm going to see.
1: June 9th, Michael comes out too on there.
0: I bought a ticket to Power Ballad tonight.
1: Why do you refuse to just watch?
0: You know who Jim Carney is? He did Sing Street and he did Once. He's an Irish filmmaker. He makes rock and roll movies. I really liked Sing Street and I liked Once.
2: Sing Street was great. Once was his first.
0: That was a real indie. Indie, but it was good because a lot of it was shot on Grafton Street, which we know very well.
2: He made another movie.
0: Yeah, with Paul Rudd and another guy, an Irish guy, I think. But it. You know, there's a lot of hype behind it, and when you say there's a lot of hype behind it,
2: I thought you bought a ticket to go see a band. I'm going to be honest with you right now.
0: No.
2: So when you say there's a lot of hype, this is literally the first time hearing of it.
0: The word masterpiece is being used, but it's being used now for all movies.
1: It's going to fail at the box office.
0: Right? It's going to fail, because Jim Carney is not a mass market kind of director, though he makes really feel-good movies, you know?
1: Huh.
0: But Backrooms, they say that's a masterpiece. Obsession, they're throwing Grogu and Mandalorian, the word masterpiece is losing its meaning, I think. Because now everything is a masterpiece. Mornings with Matt and Bob, powered by Chewy. Masterpiece Radio. See? Fits.
2: Do you think you could take the time to master this piece?
0: What is it?
2: Never seen one of these, huh?
0: Oh, I got to give me my magnifying glass so I can inspect it.
1: Why don't you want to go see the two biggest grossing movies?
0: Because it'll be on Netflix in a week.
1: But so will Power Ballad.
2: If you want to see the two biggest gross guys, they're right here in front of you.
0: What's wrong with Power Ballad? What if it's the best movie of the summer?
1: It's fine to watch it, but it should be like the third one you watch.
0: Okay, all right, here's what I'll do. I'm going to like a 4 o'clock show, so if... Four o'clock show. Well, it's a preview.
2: What kind of life are you living?
1: Oh, you want to go see the scary movie?
2: You're going to go see a movie.
0: I shot two videos this week.
2: 4 o'clock in the afternoon.
0: I got.
2: Doesn't that feel like it ruins your day though? Like you get out.
0: No,
2: and you're like
0: it's right next to Tony C's. I'll grab us.
2: But you have to go to sleep right after a movie.
0: Mm. No, I don't.
2: I don't. I might.
0: What I'm saying is, the point is, I'm going early, so maybe I'll just slide into the Backrooms auditorium.
2: It is funny to me that if I see a movie, I need to go straight to sleep.
1: Oh, and just say that
0: I'll find an empty seat.
1: I got lost, because I think that's what happens in Backrooms.
0: Yeah. Where's my... Oh, I left my phone in the car, too. I can't even show you my code. Oh, well.
1: Just call the police.
0: Backrooms looks interesting, kind of. I don't know. I don't know about all these YouTube filmmaker things. Now the Hollywood's going insane. They're going crazy.
1: Yeah, we're gonna get some crazy stuff. I can't wait.
2: I'm unable to see what's happening on the board.
3: Trevin came in and turned our lights.
2: Well, no, it's actually nice. It cooled down when they did that. Look at the temperature went down some without having the hot lights. But I'm just saying, can anybody read?
1: You have a breaks to go.
2: Because I noticed that we're just talking and we're over, and I'm gonna. Sorry, that sounded crabby, and that's not how I meant it. I'm upset that I can't read the board. It has nothing to do with you guys, and I apologize. Okay, breaks to go. Breaks to go, breaks2go.com. That's the very simple, that's the most important part to know about breaks to go. But breaks, the brake lights lighting up on I-35, that means everybody's grinding down on those brake pads. 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I don't want to put the thought in your head, because I know a lot of people are like, oh, brakes. 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We're back in a click, click, boom. I think yesterday we were doing a little click, click, booming. Do you guys remember that?
0: Yeah, yeah. We've been doing it all week. I think we...
2: Anybody remember what we were talking about yesterday? Because...
1: Yesterday. I don't even remember if I wore the shirt yesterday.
0: I don't even know what today is. Is it Thursday?
1: Let's see. We were talking about...
2: It was probably some food thing or something. Anyway, I don't know what it is, and I forgot it, and it's not loaded up.
0: I think you finished it off, though. I don't think it was to be continued.
2: No, whatever I did yesterday, I think, had a long thing, and I probably accidentally erased it.
0: How do not remember?
2: Well, I don't remember things all the time in my life.
1: I blame the AC being out.
2: Yeah, I'm. Thank you for, by the way, for giving me that. Because
0: do we get
2: like
0: hazardous duty pay for this?
1: I can't think.
2: So let's just go to something else. Here's five facts about the world's oldest countries.
1: Yeah.
2: Beep beep beep beep.
0: Oh, it must have kicked in because it dropped another degree just now. So,
2: the all first right. architect known by name lived in ancient Egypt. The Pyramid of Djoser.
0: Mm.
2: The region is home to... So there's the Great Pyramids of Giza. They're the most famous Egyptian landmarks, but the region is home to an even older structure. That's the Pyramid of Djoser, built in the mid-27th century B.C.
0: Wow.
1: Wow.
0: Wow. 27... Wait a minute.
2: So that would be...
0: 2700 B.C.?
2: Yeah, it'd be like 2800 B.C. Predates the Great Pyramids by roughly an entire century and was designed by a man.
0: Is it open concept in there, in a pyramid?
2: No, that's the thing.
0: I mean, it's how much of what you see is inhabited?
2: Almost all of it is rock, dude. Almost all of it is rock.
0: But they do have chambers down there.
2: Tiny little rooms.
0: That's where they kept
2: rooms.
0: The, what do they call those things? The sarcophaguses?
2: Ooh, I like that.
0: Is that right?
2: It was designed by a man named Imhotep. Imhotep.
1: And they had cats everywhere, too, Baba.
2: He's considered to be one of human civilization's first architects. Imhotep.
0: Let's not get crazy. It was just a pyramid. It wasn't like, you know.
2: He not only conceived of the groundbreaking pyramidal structure, but also gets credit for using columns before anyone else used columns, revolutionized the use of stone in building construction. And he offered vast contributions to the world of medicine as well. He wrote texts describing the early diagnosis and treatments of many ailments. In 527, which would have been like 2,000 years after his death, Imhotep even rose to the status of full deity. They made him a god, being dubbed the Egyptian god of science, medicine, and architecture.
0: And I apologize to everybody out there that thinks that the world is only... believes the world is only 6,000 years old, so...
1: It ain't that
0: old. Matt's over here spitting lies.
2: Well, that would still fit in 6,000 years.
0: Would it?
2: Yeah. It's okay. They got that covered. According to a Vietnamese legend, the origins of Vietnam date back to around 2879 B.C., which would have been right around the same time they were building that
0: pyramids.
2: First pyramid. Yeah. It marked the beginning of the Hong Bang... I'm not trying to be rude. I think that's how it's pronounced. Hong Bang... dynasty, the first recorded dynasty in the nation's history. For millennia, the Vietnamese people ruled over their own territory, which was invaded by members of China's Han dynasty. After a century of Chinese
0: invading, then
2: two women rose up to push back against the Chinese invaders, earning the status of national heroes in the process. They were the Trung sisters.
1: Oh, that sounds cool.
2: Trung Trac and Trung... her other sister. I can't pronounce that name. And mobilized locals in an effort to avenge the death of the former husband who had been executed by Chinese forces without trial. A newly formed army was raised. It consisted of 80,000 people. Man. We have an army of 80,000, but they're not going to do anything for us.
1: When did all the Mongolia stuff happen that led to Mongolian beef?
2: We're going to get to that later. There were 36 female generals. The forces rebelled against the Chinese in the year 39, and they drove out the invaders of the country. Sisters be doing it, you know what I'm saying? And that's a long time ago for them to be doing it.
1: I like those. There are some pretty hard-ass women. Joan of Arc was pretty hard.
2: Armenia was the first country to adopt Christianity as an official religion. Did you know that?
1: Armenia?
2: Armenia, yeah. Modern-day Armenia did not achieve lasting independence until 1991, but the country's origins date back to around 2492 BCE, which would be around the time of the pyramids. Boy, there was a lot going on in the pyramid days.
1: That's so interesting. I never knew that about Armenia, because girl I went to high school with, I think, married some Armenian dude, and now she's super, like, Christian and stuff, and they do Armenian Christian stuff.
2: Oh, maybe so.
1: I didn't know it was...
2: There was an ancient Armenian warrior known as Hak. He's believed to have defeated invading forces led by Mesopotamia. And, it was modern-day Armenia would fall under Hak's dominion. Many centuries later, Armenia made history, becoming the first country to adopt Christianity, its official state religion, around 300 Common Era.
1: The U.S. is next.
2: St. Gregory the Illuminator converted King Tiridates III of Armenia to Christianity. It was made the official state religion in 301. 301. 301. What do you know? What do you know? There you go. It eventually became the country's national church.
1: Oh, like Joel Osteen.
2: Yeah. Yeah, there you go, ladies and gents. Those are facts that we're going to give you today, because I can't remember what we did yesterday.
0: Somebody out there knows.
2: Yeah, I know, and I'll find it. I can go through my history here, and it'll let me know what I missed.
1: That's okay. And then we'll be back.
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21: 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This afternoon with Drew Bennett.
0: Yeah. Rock and roll news on the way. Austin area headlines. Starting to head into the weekend. And a few days closer to Blues on the Green. More details on the way. And more fun, I promise. Bowie. Freddie.

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1: What?
2: 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That's what I do.
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4: 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I don't even know why I use this anymore.
0: Oh, yeah. It's time for the Rock and Roll News, a summer edition. Anything can happen in a summer edition of Rock and Roll News.
1: A beach party could break out.
0: The rock stars. So I guess they're all going to the World Cup or something because they're just sleeping in. They're sleeping. I don't know what's going on, but they're not making headlines right now, except for Kiss. Kiss is always making headlines. You know what I mean?
1: I think so.
0: Let's see. I'm Bob. I'm Rock's Last Gray Reporter. I'm here through exclusive contract with KLBJ. No other station in the entire world has...
1: The balls.
0: The unmitigated audacity to carry Rock and Roll News. I just won't license it out. I refuse to. Until they hit my number. You know what I'm saying? You know what I'm saying, Chewy?
1: Until
0: I get my bag. But anyway, you're going to get your bag of Rock and Roll News today. I hope. Ooh, that was a short song, wasn't it?
5: Yeah. Well, are you? You're not feeling too good?
0: Well, I'm looking at the headlines
5: right now.
0: No, we're going to go to the World Cup. And maybe Chewy, if Chewy's more of a World Cup guy than I am, I feel like we skipped a World Cup.
5: You ever seen Two Worlds, One Cup?
0: Did we skip during the pandemic? Did they skip the World Cup? Because I remember you and I going to see some games on a big screen outdoors.
5: But remember that there was no World Cup in 2020 to skip. It's every 4 years. 2022 was the...
0: Yeah, but we went back in 2016, I think. Didn't we, Chew?
1: I don't know. There's a lot of anthems in this.
0: Don't jump the story. I'm setting up the World Cup thing here because it's happening, right? It's we're just hours away, days away. I don't know when the first kickoff is. USA all the way. Let's go. Let's go, boys. Well, I mean, come on. We got to...
5: I understand that. We got to be homers. The outlook is not very bright for the UT this year.
0: We got to be homers, you know.
5: Sure.
0: And then we're for Mexico, of course. Italy, of course.
1: Of course.
0: What other countries are... Where are you from? England. I always like to see England in it. You know?
1: Yeah, what country are you from, Matt?
5: Me? The U.S.?
0: Anyway... It's amazing the fever. I guess I kind of understand it, but I don't get it. I don't get caught up in it. Like, did you see what they're doing on the top of the Jerry Jones World?
1: No, what's up there?
0: They're covering, like, the huge AT&T signage, because AT&T is not a sponsor of the World Cup, right?
1: Yeah.
0: So, the World Cup, a lot of games are going to be held in Jerry Jones World, right?
1: Really?
6: But they're not going to give or something flying over.
0: World Cup has its own sponsors, so they're covering up the AT&T sign with plastic to put another logo up there.
5: Is it plastic?
0: I mean, it's huge.
5: Is it plastic?
0: It's some kind of wrap. They're actually wrapping it because these are, you know, three dimensional raised ginormous.
1: Are they still going to serve chili dogs?
5: Yeah.
1: Okay. Good.
0: I don't know. They may
5: be
0: serving
5: world. They'll be served in a cup.
0: They'll be serving World Cup food.
1: Everything in a cup?
5: Yeah, it's not called the World Stick. Otherwise, you get all your food on a stick. It's the World Cup. Everything comes in a cup.
0: How come we're not going to Jerry World?
5: Burger in a cup.
1: Book it. I'll go.
0: No, I think it's probably $2,000 a ticket, isn't it?
1: This is the year of trips and fun.
0: Is it? No, I'm not feeling it. Anyway, the FIFA has released the official World Cup 2026 soundtrack album. It's not something you can buy. I think they just you go and download the playlist.
5: Let me guess. Shakira.
0: Dua
5: Lipa.
0: Yeah, I'm excited about... who am I excited about?
5: Burna Boys.
0: Burna Boy.
5: Who's Burna Boy?
0: Oh, come on. If you got to ask.
1: Boy?
0: I don't know. No, I don't. I've never heard. I think it's fun. The only two names I recognize are Shakira and the Rolling Stones. The Rolling Stones effort. It's not really an effort at all. They've got a remix of, I think, a song from Hackney Diamonds. I think it was on Hackney Diamonds.
5: I'm not scoring on you.
0: That's pretty good. In the Stars. In the Stars. It's a remix.
1: Let's see if we can hear some.
0: What's Shakira got going on?
1: I'm trying to find Shakira in one of them, but I am not finding her, at least not on the ones that are released right now.
0: Yeah, otherwise, but, the other names I don't know. Of course, they're it makes sense, international artists, right?
1: Right.
0: Because the World Cup is a very international affair. Oh, here's the list here. Shakira's got, what has she got going on?
1: They got your man.
0: Shaggy's going to be on it.
1: Your guy, Jelly Roll.
0: Hey, I'm not a Jelly Roll fan.
1: Who said that?
0: Daddy Yankee, though.
5: Daddy Yankee?
0: Major Lazer. I'm high and I'm getting high. Who's this?
1: Jelly Roll. Chains don't rattle
0: no more. I think FIFA made a huge mistake by not having Shaboozy on this thing.
1: Shabang.
0: I like me some Shaboozy. We almost met him once.
1: Okay. Yeah, I can see this coming in and out of commercials.
0: Anyway, if you want to, that album playlist is out today, and if you want to hear it, ask for it by name. I have no idea. I have no idea where to get it. I'm sorry. I'm terrible. I'm a terrible reporter.
5: Terrible, terrible.
0: But reporter. I'm telling you, the rock stars are making me work this week. What's
5: I
0: this?
5: I said, this is a terrible reporter.
0: The boss, Kid Rock, set rival Jersey shows. Bruce Springsteen and Kid Rock are both scheduled to perform in Mammoth County.
1: Hey, Bruce Springsteen.
0: That was very close to where I used to live in New Jersey. It's on the coast. I think it's just south of Asbury Park. On Friday, June 5th, but it's separate events. Kid Rock will be at the PNC Bank Arts Center in Homedale, while Springsteen headlines a sold-out show at Mammoth University's New Music Center. I think it's called the Bruce Springsteen Center of American Music. I think that's what it's called, something like that. And that's going to be a big show. I think the boss's show will pull more, I think. I'm pretty sure. But I love to see this. And I don't think it's any accident that this is happening. Bruce just wrapped up his No Kings Land of Hope and Dreams tour a few nights ago, looking for more opportunities to get... you know, get the word out, whatever that is, as is Kid Rock.
5: Oh!
0: So, we'll see. We'll see. I don't think those guys are going to be having beers together afterwards. I don't think. Let's see what else we've got here in the rock and roll news.
5: I hope it's something rocking and rolling.
0: I hope so, too. I do. I do. Something but
5: history. Do you not have a...
0: Something
5: is there not another
0: stuff.
5: One loaded up there?
0: Well, David Lee Roth has added new dates to a 2026 tour. Listen... I got nothing. I don't want to hate on David Lee Roth, right?
1: But like, you will.
0: I love...
5: It is surprising that he's adding dates.
0: It's surprising that people haven't been on Instagram.
5: I mean...
0: How do you sell shows to something that... Am I the only one that's being fed horrific
5: performance No, I mean, I have friends who said, oh, yeah, I think it's going to be a cluster because everything has looked bad so far. And they went and they said, man, it was pretty bad. But I think they just wanted to be close to someone who brought them so much joy when they were younger. That's the way it was explained to me. I was like, yeah, man, but it was Diamond Dave. I had posters on the wall, and it was.
0: Yeah, I already saw him with Van Halen. I'm good.
5: Yeah.
0: I'm good. I can say I saw him with Van Halen. I saw two of the Van Halens. I saw the Van Hager, and I saw...
5: Can I help you understand why somebody might still buy a ticket to go see David Lee Roth?
0: Yeah.
5: How many copies of the Beatles' White Album do you have?
0: About 12.
5: Right.
0: Just in the vinyl form, not including CDs.
5: Right. So
0: add another five.
5: Some of them
0: probably.
5: You'll probably even never even listen to, right? Some of the pressings you'll never listen
0: probably.
5: To. They'll just stay sealed, right? And it's because you have an appreciation for
0: like
5: that
0: album.
5: Like
0: one of the first records I ever bought.
5: Right, and you're collecting it, right? And it's also nice to have... And I think that's what some people are doing with Diamond Dave is they're collecting another experience, almost like a farewell. Like, hey, this is he probably won't be out again.
0: I just haven't seen anything good.
5: It has looked.
0: I mean, he's more talking than he is singing.
5: Well, yeah, and he's doing a lot of talking between songs, and he's doing a lot of it's.
0: He looks like he's having fun.
5: I think he's having fun, and
0: he's
5: I think
0: trying to sell it.
5: But it's also he. Here's the other thing that's difficult for me.
1: Oh boy, he should have did more covers.
5: I don't understand that tattoo he has that arm sleeve, and it's uncomfortable to look at.
0: Oh, I thought it was one of those pull-on sleeves.
5: No, it's a there's stuff going on there that I can't quite understand, and it's uncomfortable for me.
0: Yeah,
5: I'm not going to judge other people for going. You've got your reasons,
0: Weezer.
5: But I'm surprised that we have not heard that. That he's, I don't know, fallen ill or needs to look after his health or something, and that he's canceled.
0: Yeah, he looks,
5: or,
0: you know.
5: No, I'm saying that he's canceled the other dates. I thought for
0: No, they're adding more arenas. More casinos, more arenas, things like that. The world cannot get enough of David Lee Roth. And maybe we're missing something. Maybe we're... Listen, I've missed a lot of parties in my lifetime. Oh, and maybe this is just another party I'm missing. You know what I mean? Weezer announced the Gold album coming out with a new single, We Might As Well Be Strangers, featuring someone named Carly Hartzman. I have no idea who that is. But co-producer Kenneth Blum says he wanted to make the most violent Weezer album ever. I don't know what that means. Does that mean more rock and roll?
1: If you're lucky.
0: Let's see when this thing is going to be out. It's their 16th studio album. Don't own one.
1: How many have you heard?
0: No, I do own one. I have one Weezer album. The one where they're on the beach in front of a lifeguard stand. I can't remember what that one's called. Anyway, it says the album sees the band going back to basics.
5: Okay.
1: I think that they do well doing covers, too. Because Hashpipe and Toto's Africa, right?
0: They crushed Africa. But, I mean, some people accused it of being too close. I think that's what they were trying to do. Like, how close can we get to the perfection of Africa? And they nailed it. They nailed it.
1: I hope they take it there again somewhere.
0: All right, let's see what else we have. A lot of... Paul McCartney just released Boys of Dungeon Lane. Rolling Stone gave it 5 stars. I find it, and I hate to say this because I love Paul so much.
5: Well, we would like to hear you.
0: I find it almost unlistenable. I don't know what Rolling Stone is.
5: Listenable, he says, ladies and gentlemen.
0: I don't know. It's hard to, because it pains me to listen to his voice in that state. And he has every right to put out as many albums as he wants to put out. His legacy is set. But I don't know. It's too painful for me to listen to. Really struggling.
5: That's a lot to say.
0: With the voice, you know. And so, anyway, there's a lot of stories, a lot of press on Paul. And, you know, he's still talking about the old days. And this album's mostly about the old days. And that's the other thing that I think he's leaning on history a little too much. We know the story. We know the story, Paul.
1: Yeah, we do. Oh.
0: What?
1: I forgot to mention, Limp Bizkit just launched their first ever official limited edition online merch store.
0: Oh.
1: And I'm going there right now to buy some.
0: What are you going to get?
1: I don't know.
5: Chicken biscuit?
0: What you going to get?
1: There's only 4 shirts. All right.
0: Oh, well, anyway.
5: Let me know what sizes they come in.
1: Only XXL.
0: Classic BBC radio host Bob Harris, host of the old gray whistle test back in the day. You know, I lived in England for a long time, about 8 years, and I used to watch and listen to Bob Harris on the BBC television, on the BBC radio. He is stepping down from his radio gig after 56 years. Wow.
1: That.
0: See, it can happen, Matt.
5: What?
0: It can happen.
5: But what can happen?
0: A 56-year radio career.
5: Oh, that's. I thought you meant that you could lose. You could walk away from radio.
0: Anyway, he's in ill health. He's in his 80s now. He still had. He had a couple of shows that he's leaving. A country show on BBC Radio 2 and Sounds of the 70s, which I would love. But I encourage you, if you're into rock and roll. A recommendation is to seek out videos, old videos or DVDs of the old gray whistle test. You'll see some of the greatest performances by Alice Cooper, Elton John, a lot of 70s acts in the day. Huge.
5: What was the gray whistle?
0: It was just a TV show where you could watch rock and roll performances live. And they didn't lip sync.
5: I'm asking, like, what's a gray whistle?
0: I don't know. I don't know what the term meant, but the show was called the old gray whistle test. I don't know what it refers to. I never thought to look it up.
5: It's not a dong reference?
0: No. Ooh. No, I don't think so.
5: I think
0: it's
5: rock and roll, so I think it was a dong reference. Old gray whistle test?
0: Maybe. I mean, look it up. Anyway, it set itself apart from Jimmy Savile's Top of the Pops because, well...
5: Because the host didn't molest children?
0: Okay, but that only came out in the 90s.
5: Well, it was happening long before everybody
0: on the Top of the Pops lip-synced.
5: Because their lips were tired.
0: A few big artists refused to lip-sync, like Bowie and stuff, but Old Grey Whistle Test was live performances in a TV studio. It was pretty good. Pretty good. I had some other rock recommendations for you guys. Documentaries and stuff that I saw. Now I can't remember. Sorry, I don't have those recommendations for you.
1: Sorry.
0: What did I see?
1: What was it?
0: I don't know. I saw some documentary the other day. I don't know. All right. I think that's it, man. I don't think I've ever bailed this early, but I swear to God, I mean, if you can find a headline, you know, let me know. Because, I haven't watched it yet, but you know who Bear Grylls is, right?
1: Yeah, he did.
0: Bear Grylls? Is it Bear Grylls or Bear Grylls?
1: It's Bear Grylls.
0: Bear Grylls.
1: And he survives on his own with a camera crew.
0: Well, guess what? His latest episode is with MGK.
1: And a craft service table.
0: He goes mountain climbing with MGK. Whatever they do, they do some extreme stuff.
1: I hope he falls.
0: Why would you say that?
1: I'm just kidding.
0: Why would you say that?
1: I hope...
5: Just say you hope he achieves his dreams and we can move on.
0: Why can't you be happy for the guy?
5: Because that's not ever been the show. It's the Crusher of Dreams.
1: But he survives.
5: You invented the Crusher of
1: Dreams. And then after he survives, he goes into a different genre of music.
0: All right, I have a rock and roll news shout out. This comes from Michael Laffler. He wrote to me at bobsrocknews@gmail.com. That's email, electronic mail, sent electronically. Hey, want to shout you to... Well, see, that's not even English, Michael. Did you use ChatGPT to write this?
5: Could have.
0: Hey.
5: I'm not going to fault him.
0: I don't even know. I'm just going to read it literally.
1: Okay.
0: Hey, want... No, there's no comma there. Hey, want to shout you to Matt, comma, Bob, and Chewy. I want to give a shout out to...
1: He wants to shout us out.
0: Appreciate you fellas making my everyday while at work fun and enjoyable. Keep up the great job. PWB, Michael Laffler. Thank you, man. All right, Chewy. I got to get out of here. I'm exhausted. I didn't sleep well last night.
1: Me either.
0: I don't know what's going on.
1: Tummy issues.
0: I don't know what's going on.
1: Bye.
7: But maybe rock and roll can save my life, you know?
1: There he goes.
7: Huh? It already did once. Maybe it'll do it again.
1: As he rolls out.
7: Adios, mofos. I hope you can find some rock and roll news.
1: There he goes, rolling into the urgent care.
7: I'm having a problem.
1: Thank you.
7: Huh?
1: Bye.
7: USA. Bye. 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
0: Our week of trying to break our own spirits continues. Yesterday we played a round of Break Our Spirit. Today we allow AI, the future, to judge our looks. That's coming up throughout the day. I mean, it's a good day to call into work and just skip altogether.

0: Matt, Bob, Chewy, and it is the week of breaking our spirits. It's become that. We didn't plan it on Sunday or whatever. It just naturally has gone that way. Yesterday, we played an old-fashioned round of Break Our Spirit. If you weren't around for that, I apologize. We'll do it again. And that's where you just call and let us know what you don't like about us.
1: Yeah, become a junior programmer in most cases. That's what it sounds like. But it was a good throwback. I enjoyed it.
0: The greatest spirit breaker came not during that segment. It came a little later. I'm going to tell you about that in a second. Been thinking a lot about age as of late. My son is 13 now.
1: Ooh, teenager.
0: Looks kind of cool, too. He's got this long hair he's grown out.
1: It's off to one side.
0: He's got, been wearing a lot of, like, skate cap. I don't know. Looks like he's a cool kid. He's just growing into a cool kid. Yesterday we learned about Pantera.
2: What?
0: And Anthrax.
2: Oh, no.
0: What do you mean, oh, no? He's just, he expressed to me that he really liked this song by Jay Raytard. I don't know if I'm pronouncing that correctly, but I'm not going to pronounce it another way. And he was like, this is the music I like. So then I've been trying to find him other stuff, and it's been hard because he can't really put his finger on what he liked about that original song. And but yesterday we listened to
3: Respect Walk.
0: Yeah, and so and I said, you like this? He goes, that's fine. But it's fun to watch through my eyes to watch him growing up, right?
2: Yeah.
0: Become a teen. Boy, someone yesterday, they weren't being mean. They were just being real. I am one of those people who I hated it when I was younger. I can remember being 25 and going to a movie and getting carded because they thought I was under 17.
1: Oh, my goodness. Because you were an R-rated movie?
0: Yeah, I always looked younger than my age. It kind of sucked when you're younger because, you know, every bar you'd go to, they'd really question your ID. And, you know, into my 40s even, going to buy like a six-pack at the grocery store, they always wanted to see my ID. And they'd have that big button that says, we ID under 25. And I was like, I'm in my 40s.
1: Yeah, you didn't have a beard back then. You had a smooth face.
0: Dude, it is so weird how not only is it caught up with me, but, you know, yesterday we put out an Instagram story about the Texas BMX roundup that's happening this weekend. Mm-hmm. We'll talk more about that later this morning. And nice kid, but said, Jesus beard, you're looking old as old AF. And I just responded, I was like, because I am old as whatever.
1: Who said that?
0: I don't know, one of our listeners?
1: Wow.
0: It was completely nice about it. They weren't being a jackass at all.
1: How do you frame that in a nice way?
2: I mean,
1: distinguished would be a word that's better than old.
0: I don't think that's what I meant. I think they meant that I look old and tired, and I have been noticing lately that I look old and tired. That somehow my aging has sped up, and it's not only caught up with me, but passed me. This is the fifth or sixth time in just the last couple of months that this has happened. You know, the other, when Moon Tower was in town.
1: Yeah.
0: Mm-hmm. You know, two different comics seemed so shocked and surprised that you were older than me. That says a lot right there because you're 20 years older than me.
1: Yeah.
0: And I've always been known for looking younger than myself. And when I just said, well, how old do you think I am? They both guessed basically my age, but plus 2 years. So I was like, wow, that is caught up with me in a hurry.
4: Ew!
0: I know.
1: But now you can live vicariously through your son in his youth.
0: Well, I don't want to do that to him. That's a lot to put on a young man's shoulders. It's interesting to have spent your whole life going, oh, one of the things that I have is that I'll always look younger than I am.
1: Right.
0: And then to have that suddenly go away, like your superpower disappeared. You don't say right because you don't know what I'm talking about,
1: Bob. I do know what you're talking about.
0: No, you don't.
1: I struggle.
0: You have zero concept of what I'm talking about.
1: I struggle. I always thought I'd be a 30 waist. Now I'm a 32.
0: See, this is what he's doing is he's leaning into our...
1: You know what I mean? I mean, yeah. The struggle is real. The struggle in my pants is real. I mean, around the waistband.
2: Hmm.
1: You know what I mean? Mm-hmm. Stop it, Chewy. I know what you're thinking.
2: I'm not thinking
1: you
2: that.
1: Freak nasty.
0: What's he doing right now?
2: I don't know.
0: Character
2: I think he's
0: is
2: uncomfortable
0: that?
2: Getting compliments. Or
0: he's not uncomfortable. He's basically begging for compliment. He's like, yeah, I know. I know what it's like to feel. He doesn't.
2: Well, so, I mean, that's why it would be good for our show to, you know, do more young stuff, make us seem young.
1: Maybe we should start skateboarding.
2: Borton?
1: Borton. Start skating.
0: Just the Bortons.
1: Or BMX. Fisherman. You want to go get some BMX bikes today?
2: No, but we could actually take this guy up on this animal.
1: No, I'm not doing that.
0: Okay, can I ask a question real quickly?
2: Yeah.
0: Okay, I do want to do the animal control ride-along, but I want to ask you, how does that make us younger? How is that a younger stuff to that do, to like do a ride-along with the animal control? Well,
2: I'm not an alligator.
0: I'm not wheelchair-bound. I just had someone say, man, you look old.
1: And I've ridden with real police.
2: Nothing happened, though, when you were there.
1: Some things happened.
2: You didn't foil a robbery.
1: Mostly domestic stuff. It's true.
0: Have you noticed that this was a segment about me feeling bad, and he's stolen it very quickly so that we can compliment him on how good he looks?
1: No, I don't want that. I'm not. Listen, I'm feeling okay. But I don't know where you were going. So you went to I know you went to a pool party yesterday. Is that where we're leading?
0: To a pool party?
1: I thought you were dropping off your son at a pool party.
0: Yeah, what did that have to do with me going to a pool party?
1: Oh, I thought maybe you hung out. Like, I don't know, in my day, dude, you know, you would go, especially when you have a young kid, you know, and maybe...

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1: Diving boards had been outlawed a long time ago.
2: No, they got...
3: Why would they outlaw them?
1: Because people were getting hurt.
2: Yeah, because those people were allowed to drink around the pool. But if you take the alcohol away from the pool, you can have slides, you can have...
1: What pool was
2: splash
1: this?
2: Splash pads.
1: I'm going to look into
2: this. I'm not going to tell people where my kid's hanging out. I'll be there all summer.
3: That's bad news for America's Funniest Home Videos.
2: It is.
1: I know, but they've outlawed diving boards in a lot of places.
3: I think it's funny when people fall.
2: I like the city parks, and I like the city park pools. I just like them.
1: Here we go.
2: What was that sound from?
1: Nothing. I'm just saying
2: I like it, and I like that my son has these friends, and that's what I think that where that's going to end up doing all summer is he's going to be like, hey, can I ride my bike to the pool? And I like that summer for him because what an amazing summer to have.
1: Oh, he'll be stealing cars by August.
2: You're getting ready to be an eighth grader. You're getting ready to rule middle school, right? And you're going to spend all summer, like, eating popsicles. There's a Raspa man right there, a Paletta man right there outside. So all summer you're doing that. And then you're probably door dashing pizza to the pool.
1: Mm.
2: And then hanging out with friends.
1: You can't have pizza without beer. That's insane. That's un-American.
3: I don't remember having this much fun when I was...
2: I don't think we all did. That's why I'm excited for him.
1: I spent every summer at the base pool. They had a little snack bar with really horrible hamburgers.
2: Yeah.
3: If you're having this much fun, then what do you need adulthood for?
2: Well, that's the whole point, is adulthood really screws up life because we forget what's important, which is joy and family. And that's a whole nother discussion. What I was going to say is I have been feeling absolutely horrendous about my age as of late. And I think what will help is that later this morning, we've decided we're going to take pictures of each other, feed those pictures into a large language model, an agentic AI program, and then we'll strip gallons and gallons of water off of the surface of the earth in order to have the AI and a data center tell us how bad we look. That's our plan for today, which really adds to the destruction of ego week that we're having here, right?
1: Right.
2: Mm-hmm. I thought what we would do is when we come back for the 820 segment, we'll actually prompt AI to write a prompt for us, right? We'll go through that. Then we'll take the photos and then we'll plug the photos in. And then we'll come back and we can even have some phone calls on that. We can put our photos up maybe on the internet. People can look at them and tell us what's wrong with us.
3: I like this.
1: I just don't know whether to wear my glasses or not.
3: I don't know. Those might be cheating.
1: I don't know.
3: But we also...
1: And I didn't bring any hair care products today or skin products, so I don't
2: know. I don't think it cares about that. It doesn't know what a modern hairstyle is, does it?
3: I think as is. Hi.
1: You know I have to win.
3: Oh, did somebody bring us... Oh, Lil Hickey dropped off a bunch of fans because she heard we were hot.
1: Oh, no. Hope she kept the receipt because we got air now. But
2: Thank you.
1: Tomorrow, Tommy. He said never know. You're fine, Matt. You're doing good.
2: No, I mean, I was looking in the mirror yesterday, and I was just like, "Damn, that kid's right. I look like trash." I don't know if it's
1: Get a consultant.
2: The stroke. I don't know if it's
1: hire a consultant.
2: All the extra work I've been doing trying to carry you guys. I don't know what it is.
3: What kind of cosmetics are you using?
1: Hire a stylist. Yeah, you using any
3: moisturizer? You got and retinol?
1: Are you using any
3: retinol?
1: Beauty product?
2: Maybe that is the issue. Maybe I need face makeup. I said I need face makeup.
1: Maybe
2: I never
1: it's the
2: seen
1: water.
2: Face. I saw the face makeup. I looked at it.
3: Do you at least use lotion or anything?
1: You use a sunscreen?
2: I mean, yeah, that part of my body looks young.
1: Well hydrated.
2: Well hydrated. Give me 60 seconds to tell you about DJC Law. And then we have, not only we have area headlines, but we have the things to do this weekend. Suddenly you're a victim. Instead of just another commuter, can happen at any moment. I hope it never happens to you, but it does. And when it does, your life may get turned upside down by someone else's bad driving. One of the things I would recommend is that somewhere in the process, you reach out to DJC Law, 512-888-9999, because Team Justice over there, DJ.

0: You see, Law, they know exactly how overwhelming the entire mess can feel for you after an injury accident. 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
1: Damn, boy.
2: Lean in now for some...
1: Damn, boy, he thick. Boy, that's a thick-ass boy.
2: Thick headlines.
0: Incredibly interesting article came out in the Statesman yesterday saying Austin police complaints dropped. And they say, but disciplinary action mysteriously jumped. That's not a mystery. That's not a mystery. It's called accountability. Why are we writing it that way? We should not only be disciplining. Could you imagine that you had a business where you only disciplined people if somebody outside of the business complained? Well, that would be this business, but... The city's police oversight office can't explain why every single policy violation now results in punishment, they say. There were 69 policy violations found in 2024, but only 9 resulted in discipline. In 2025, 24 violations found. All 24 resulted in discipline. The most common complaint is officers providing no assistance. Look, if we're that's a harder place to work, but that's also going to keep officers out of lawsuits. It's going to keep officers out of internal investigations. If you have policy and your officers don't follow the policy, if you're having disciplinary... Now, if they're suggesting that they're lying, that's a different story. But if you're doing that, then come right out and say... Then have some evidence that the police department is lying. It could just be good leadership. Speaking of that, the police, Austin Police Department says they're going to stop. They're reviewing their shelter-in-place texts. It happened recently when there was the shootings around town. It's happened other times where you get 35 texts from the police, and then I think everyone goes, "Well, I'm not going to do anything." If you're going to, they said, "Hey, we recognize that." That a lot of our residents feel like they're getting fished. 52,000 South Austin residents got shelter-in-place warnings. Many said they thought it was spam. I don't live in South Austin. I live in North Austin. I got all of them. And I've never lived... Well, that's not true. I have lived in South Austin, but I haven't in over 20-something years. Days later, North Austin got evacuate immediately, then shelter lifted an hour later. Oh, maybe that's what I got. Multiple agencies can send alerts without checking with each other first. And APD says we're gonna commit to clearer messaging.
3: Maybe they should do what they do with hurricanes or whatever, or DEFCON or whatever, and have a number system of the severity.
0: They just need to have one clearinghouse. They
3: you know what I mean? Like, well, that's just a class one shelter in place. I'm probably pretty good.
0: I had this discussion with my son the other day because yesterday he said, I'm done. Come pick me up. So I went to the house that I dropped him off at and they were like, your kid's not here. And I look up and find out that he was at a pool and I was like, buddy, he goes, well, I told mom, I go, we don't share a brain, buddy.
3: No, we're not talking. By the way, haven't you noticed we're not talking these days?
0: ERCOT says that record summer power demand is going to be probably the highest it's ever been this summer, but that they backed up the grid, and that we should be fine. Data centers are gobbling up so much electricity that we are set right now to shatter last summer's power usage, and last summer's power usage was a record. ERCOT added 11 gigawatts of capacity. They say there's only going to be a need for maybe 2 or 3 of those gigawatts, and we should be fine, which is nice. It's I don't know if we all are still a little shocked after the winter that we spent frozen in.
3: Hey, we're the live music capital of the world. Why don't we suggest that rock bands go acoustic this summer?
0: I like it.
4: Oh.
0: Save the environment.
3: Let's not plug in. Let's go unplugged.
4: Okay.
3: Yeah. Save a little bit of power.
0: Those data centers do need not just a lot of power, but they need a lot of water. In fact, a lot more water than people realize. The data centers could use 3 to 9% of all Texas water by 2040. That's by 2040. That's not now. And so Google is said they're giving us $10 million towards water stewardship. The state declared a water infrastructure emergency, and data centers becoming a major factor. I will say this. I did a little deep dive yesterday when I started reading about this article. And because people, we talked about data centers. I was like, how much water do they use? I'm not saying that they don't use water. They do. But in that deep dive, I found out, you know, that our coal plants and our natural gas, all of our electricity producing plants use way more water currently than our data centers do. Like way more. And I was like, oh, how come they're not? How come we haven't panicked about the water usage?
3: Yeah.
0: So, you know, there is a big high. I'm not diminishing it. And as data centers grow, they're going to probably take the crown eventually of the most water usage. But before you go into a complete panic, I will say this. Whether they're using it or not, it's the fact that we have so many people moving to Texas is where we have a clean water issue. There's a thing called a water issue, and then the groundwater issue, and then a clean water issue. And drinking water is actually where we have a...
3: Yeah, we're going to need that.
0: Yeah, we are. Hey, let's get into a little bit of talk about what's going on around Austin.
3: I'm ready. I want to do something fun this weekend.
4: Let's do
3: this
4: weekend.
0: There's the brand new bakery, cafe, deli, and grocery hybrid called Thoroughfare. Supposedly, they've got some of the best coffee and some of the best baked goods in the city. They're opening up. They just opened up in the Mueller District, and today they're throwing a block party, ladies and gentlemen, from 4 to 8 p.m. in the Mueller area. There will be a vinyl curated DJ set from Dark Collective. Jesus Christ. Do you remember when we used to make a joke because it felt like if you did anything in this town, you hired Vallejo to play? And now it's we got to have a DJ play. We got to have a DJ. Got to have a DJ.
5: 24
0: gotta have
5: a hours DJ. A day.
0: Why not? Why doesn't Austin start a thing where, like, it's... Well, you gotta have a steel drummer. Have a steel drummer.
3: Oh, that says summer to me.
0: Steel drum everywhere.
3: Yeah, man.
4: Cookies look good.
0: I went to high school with a great kid.
3: What are you eating cookies?
0: He taught steel drums here in Austin for a long time.
3: But those are ones with the markings on the inside? The notes on the inside?
0: CJ Menge.
3: I like those. You can play some... You need two, don't you?
4: It just makes me think of Girls Gone Wild the whole time.
0: There's gonna be complimentary face painting for kids... Bread and cookie tastings, $2 off all wine, $20 off of cookware. Okay, now we're just doing an ad. But anyway, that's in the Mueller District on Aldrich. The Mueller District is actually a nice place to go with the family. The kids can run around.
3: I like that B.D. Riley's, man.
0: And parents can get a couple of bevvies. There's also a Moonlight Margarita Run happening today at Auditorium Shores. It's $65 to enter.
3: For a margarita?
0: Well, it's a run. There's some street
3: charity
0: closure.
3: Involved.
0: Yeah, that kind of stuff, right? The Moonlight Margarita Run. Get down there, buy your way in. Just Google Moonlight Margarita Run Austin. But that's happening tonight from 7:30 to 10. And for those of you who are into run culture,
6: ew!
0: Worst people, I swear to God. Look at me with my 2% body fat and my strong heart. My organs that can breathe. Enjoy.
4: Let's get them.
0: Not tomorrow morning. Take that back. Roll that funky track back. On Saturday morning, experience the Garden Club of Austin's 67th annual plant and flower show and sale at the Zilker Botanical Garden Auditorium. If you love gilfs, this is a target-rich environment. I'm telling you right now. If you love a large panty, gentlemen, if you love a comfortable clog, whoo, this is going to be a bonerific event right here.
4: This is where you want to pollinate over here.
0: Oh, my goodness. Oh. Is it ever.
4: Pistol and stain.
0: And you'll probably see me there with my wife, who's going to be going to get cuttings or something because she loves a plant. That happens at 9 a.m. to 5 p.m. The Plant and Flower Show and Sale, June 6th. And 7th as well, at the Zilker Botanical Garden, at Auditorium Shores. Also happening.
4: There's a lot of police for that one.
0: A little bit later, you can go buy plants, put those in the hot car to kill them like we would. And then phase two, the Confluence grand opening happening at 10 a.m. It's all presented by the Fairmont Hotel. If you don't know, the Waterloo Greenway Conservancy and the City of Austin are doing a landmark grand opening of Phase 2, the Confluence, all part of Waterloo Park. The admission is free. It's open to the public. There's going to be parking all around at the Austin Convention Center. Well, what used to be the Convention Center parking lot, $5. And you'll be able to walk all the way up the Phase 2, you know what I mean?
4: Yeah.
0: There's going to be speakers as well. Lloyd Doggett will be there.
3: I like speakers.
0: Austin Parks and Recreation Director. I don't really know why you would want to go see a speaker for this, but there's community partners that will be out there. There'll be live music. There'll be food and refreshments. A lot of it will be free, by the way. And then you can go check out this thing called the Phase 2. And essentially, that allows you to walk all the way from about 4th Street down, you know, it's like a beautiful walkway from 4th Street all the way down to the mouth of Waterloo Creek there at Town Lake. And not only will you see birds and squirrels and trees and beautiful walkways, but really good chance you could spot a body.
4: I called it. I seen it first.
0: So later Saturday evening, why not celebrate, well, a little bit of Saudi Arabia versus Puerto Rico at the Q2 Stadium. You can still get tickets for that, and you can watch with other soccer fans. It's all part of a little something called, that's right, the World Cup. Let's see how much tickets
3: that's
0: are.
3: That's a friendly, though.
0: It is?
3: Yeah. Pretty sure.
0: Why are you pretty sure?
3: Because I read it.
0: Oh, they actually playing? I thought you were just watching it on a television screen.
3: No. It's a friendly match. It's a live friendly match.
0: Why the hell do I want to watch that? I'm sorry. That didn't sound like I was really.
3: Because we don't have any official. I mean, it's World
0: Cup
3: finally
0: adjacent. On Sunday, it's the 17th annual Texas BMX Roundup. We spoke to Angel Martinez yesterday, one of the gentlemen who helped put this thing together. Of course, there's the ride on Saturday night, but for those of us who aren't as savvy, we don't have a BMX bike, but we want to go out there and look at them. Starting at 8 a.m. and going throughout the day in Pflugerville at the Capital City BMX out there at 5001 Killingsworth Lane in Pflugerville. There's the show where you can see all the bikes. There's a swap meet where you can get parts, buy parts, T-shirts, cool stickers. I'll be out there with my son, and a couple of friends are going to bring their sons. And if you see us, say hey. I'd love to say hey to you as well. It's all part of the Texas BMX Roundup, which I think is pretty cool. And they made an incredible poster this year, by the way.
4: Oh, cool.
0: That's it, ladies and gentlemen. Those are the Austin area headlines and the Austin area things to do this weekend. When we come back, it's time to start getting rated on our looks.
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0: AC/DC. Why do they gotta do so much screaming? Huh? I think just sing in a nice, pretty voice.
1: He's mad.
0: Impression of my mother. I hope you guys enjoyed it. Mornings, Matt, Bob, Chewy. And as we've promised, we've decided to... I don't know why we do this. It's not good for any of us, ego-wise. Would you guys agree on that?
2: Yeah.
1: I've completely released and
0: no, we're all thin-skinned. We are all easily hurt. And yet somehow we continue to touch the radiator and burn our little fingers.
1: I've shed myself of my ego.
0: I don't think that's true at all.
3: I don't think so either. I think you're still egotastic.
1: Well, I did. So.
3: I think you're ego max. You're ego maxing.
1: You couldn't tell me where my ego lies. Or
0: who came up with this idea? Was it Bob or was it Chewy that came up with the idea to use Chat GPT or whatever?
1: Chewy. I do.
3: I already do it at home. So
0: you want me to ask or us to ask?
3: Yeah. What's the prompt?
0: An AI agent. Well, that's what we're going to get into. I'll show you where I am so far. But you want us to ask an AI agent to judge photos of us, to decide if we're attractive, unattractive, score us, basically.
4: Wait a minute, yeah. Like bangable?
0: Well, we haven't gotten that far yet.
1: Well, a computer doesn't know what that is.
0: Here's what I put in so far. I'm using Claude. It's my preferred.
3: Which version? Which level?
0: Unimportant. I want to judge a series of photos, my coworkers and me. I want to judge our looks. Could you help me come up with a set of objective areas where men can judge their looks? For instance, facial ratios, hairline, shoulders, etc. And it came up with a bunch of stuff. Facial thirds, your forehead, your mid-face, and your lower face. Facial fifths, that's your face divided across the way into five equal segments. Your eye width is supposed to be the unit you use to judge your face width.
3: Yeah.
0: Did you know that?
1: Mm-mm.
0: Jaw definition, chin projection. For chin projection, I think what we have to do is go back and do a profile of all of us. We took forward-facing photos, but I think we got to go do profiles as well. Then hairline shape, density, coverage, grooming, skin. Perceived health is one of the things that said perceived health.
3: Okay.
0: Color and vitality.
3: Okay.
0: How do you think you'll do there, Bob? You think you'll do all right in perceived health?
3: I don't know.
0: Health?
3: I haven't seen my photo. I saw your two photos, but I haven't seen my photo.
1: What if it diagnoses us with something?
3: Did you see your photo?
1: No. I don't have an ego. Shoot, I don't have to go fix my hair.
0: Yeah, I got
1: to
0: be honest with you, Bob.
3: Well, my head woke up.
0: Chewy and I literally just said, okay, and we took a photo, and then you were like, I'll be right back, and you went to the bathroom to look in a mirror and comb yourself up or whatever.
3: I don't have a comb, but I had a cap on. I didn't want to, and I have headphone head.
0: Yeah.
3: Just went in there to fluff up my hair a little bit.
0: Look, we don't have to judge ourselves on who's the most vain. We know it's you, and it's probably paid off because you look the best.
3: I had to use some hot sauce. I had to use some peri peri sauce as a hair product.
1: Do you feel okay now? Do you think you're good looking?
3: I haven't seen
1: the
3: picture. Can I see the picture since you guys saw yours?
0: It's also going to want to look at head to neck ratio. Neck thickness, and then here's one that's going to kill me, posture of the head. I know that this is where I'm going to get killed because my head comes really far forward. Do you know what I mean?
1: Yeah.
3: That's from...
0: Like when I stand, I'm like this. My head is way out over my body.
1: Like Mr. Burns, yeah.
0: Yeah, like Mr. Burns. That's exactly how I stand, like Mr. Effin' Burns. It's not funny. I try this all the time. I try to stand like this, put my head back a little bit, hurts.
1: You got to lay flat on your back on the floor
3: I know those are some of the things that Chat or Claude wants to know or AI wants to know, but are we going to enter in some of the stuff that we want to know?
0: Well, that's what I was getting ready to ask you. I was getting ready to ask, do you have things in there that you would like to add before we write up a full prompt?
1: Well, I want it to be on a number scale, 1 through 10.
0: It's going to. That's fine.
3: I would say desirability to the opposite sex. That's all I care about.
0: We don't need 1 through 10.
3: I don't care
0: what
3: Deuce
0: thinks.
3: That's
0: parsing it. Just 1 through 5 is fine.
1: Feel like it would be a little more accurate with a 1 through 10. A 1 through 5.
0: Mm-hmm. How is it more accurate?
1: Because that's how we've always judged. Because there are... A bigger scale will be
4: right
1: because
4: we'll all
1: accurate.
4: Be threes more than likely. But if it's a bigger scale, we could have a five, a
0: okay,
4: seven.
0: Okay, fine, I'll do that.
1: Thank you.
0: Now, I did add this.
2: How can we improve? I would love.
0: I did add this. Overall tidiness.
3: Well, that's just grooming and
2: that's you coming after me.
3: I want to know
0: what is that? Do we have a little bit of a chip on our show? That's just you coming after me. You say?
2: Yeah, that's you trying to get my number down.
3: I want
2: to
3: know what the
0: how is that?
2: Go ahead and type in whoever. What? And lightest skin color or something, you know? We know I'm not that tidy. I forgot we were doing this, and I just wore some faded shorts.
0: I'm wearing a shirt I
2: probably wore Monday.
4: He's wearing a shirt with a rat on it.
2: That's a brand new shirt.
0: I'm wearing a free shirt that I got at the station.
2: But it's brand new, fresh off the presses.
0: Already stained, right on top of the gut where I dropped queso on it. Ladies?
2: But we're doing this because Bob has the most to lose.
0: I think that's really what it's all about.
2: It's really all about getting his number down.
3: I don't care. I was just in the restroom. I'm not in the hunt. I'm not in the mix anymore.
2: You said you only care about women.
3: All I want to do is live. That's all I want to do.
2: No, that's not.
3: I want to stay alive. That's my goal right now. That's the goal. That's the rule.
0: 512-834-0937. If you
3: put mateability.
0: If you have,
3: I want to know
2: mateability.
3: Okay. Finding a mate.
0: Okay,
2: but it's going to have to determine a lot of different things.
3: And ask it to guess our age based on what it sees.
0: Well, I haven't even built the prompt out yet. I'm just looking for what are the measures that we want for whether we're attractive or not.
3: Okay.
0: So you're saying...
3: He's being too scientific. I just want to... Let's get dirty it up.
0: I'm not being...
3: Let's get our hands dirty with this thing.
0: I'm not kidding right now. I know people are panicked about losing their jobs or whatever. I think if people will learn a little bit of...
3: I know.
0: How to work.
3: I know. I'm
0: it
3: learning.
0: Will help them. Does anybody have a pen? I don't have a pen.
3: I don't.
0: Does anybody have a pen?
2: Yeah, Judy, I got some. Over there?
3: I left mine at home.
0: I'll give it back. Don't be that way.
3: I want it back. It's a stick pen.
0: Oh, my God. Why is this wet? Were you chewing on it?
2: I keep it in one of those Barbicide things.
0: Oh, good idea. Okay. You want to have mateability on there.
2: Is that a word? Is that an actual word?
4: That's a word.
0: Okay.
4: Attractiveness to the opposite sex. And hopefully it'll figure out that we're dudes. But you never know.
2: You know what I like? I like that one where that guy goes around and he's like, are you gay or straight? And straight.
3: Hey, have you?
2: Do you think people will think the same? And then they ask the next guy with that picture. All right, is this guy gay or straight?
3: Have you posted it yet? Because I feel like I should do it without my glasses because it'll change the width of my eyes. If eye width is a macro or whatever, this magnifies and so it's...
2: Why are you trying to find an edge? You just said you don't care,
0: and now you want to change. You wear your glasses 24/7, 365, but you want to know what you look like without your glasses? That's like me saying, oh, hang on a second. I want to put on a toupee so it doesn't judge my receding hairline.
3: Even though I don't wear contacts, glasses are just my brand. That's just...
0: Then get judged by your brand.
3: Well, I didn't think that's what we were doing. I thought we were looking at base level.
0: He's going to come apart later today.
2: Base level
0: human.
2: When this comes out and he has scored on this,
0: he's not going to do well. He's not going to be happy about it.
3: I don't want to be scored based on what we're wearing today, to your point, Chewy. I want to be just the basicness of...
2: Take your shirt off.
0: I'm going to do attractiveness to the opposite sex, but I'm also going to do attractiveness to the same sex.
3: Okay, good. Now we're getting dirty.
0: Yeah.
3: Now we're getting down into
2: now
3: the weeds.
2: Now he cares.
0: Okay, and then I want to be judged on,
3: guess the age too.
0: Do we seem?
2: Now I want to do a bunch of stuff.
3: Are we going to get the results this week? Because I was hoping we'd get the results.
2: We got to send it off. It's three weeks.
0: By the way, 512-834-0937. If you know of some place where we should be judged, call or text a suggestion.
2: It can't tell anything from a photo of us. We have to download our life.
0: I'm going
2: to
0: ask if it'll see, like, does it, just by looks, does it seem like we would be good in bed?
2: Okay. I don't think a computer knows that or whatever.
3: It will.
0: Then it will just say it doesn't know. We're not.
2: And does Claude allow you to ask questions like that? Some of them really have a lot of...
0: Do you know what you're doing right now? You're doing what my kids do when I say, hey, I need you to clean your room, and they give me all the reasons that they can't clean their room right now. I'm asking you to give me things you'd like, and you're saying, well, but it may not be able to do it. Just give it to me. Stop coming up with blocks.
2: All right, let's see if Kathy the cat lady can tell us one.
5: Hi, guys.
0: Hi, Kathy.
5: Listen, you guys, I just have a couple of points to make. One of them is, Bob, you look better in longer hair.
2: Oh,
5: I like it when your hair is a little long.
2: And so no more manscaping.
3: Well, you're not going to like me this summer then, because it's all coming
2: off. Bring the bush back, Bob.
5: Well, I can understand that in the heat, but it just... You do look much more dateable.
3: Yeah, but I can't grow hair like I used to.
0: Bob, why are you fighting with Kathy's fantasy?
3: Because I want her to.
0: There's a way she imagines you when she's had a wine or two and a joint, and Dick is not in the house,
5: absolutely,
0: and she lays down and she starts to touch herself like she did when she was a younger woman. She has a fantasy. Stop messing with it, Bob. Right, allow her to have her own fantasy.
2: Kathy, he's got long hair. You got to look at his ears.
0: Okay,
5: Hyundai. Oh. Yeah, and listen, Matt Bearden.
0: Here comes my insult. Yes, ma'am.
5: Here comes yours. You need to have a smaller beard.
2: Like a chin strap?
5: Just like a, you know, just a small, just on your face, not on your neck.
0: On my neck?
3: Yeah, he's got
5: your beard grows down to your neck, yeah.
0: No, my beard grows out of my beard is caught all the way up to my jawline.
5: Yeah, I know.
0: I mean, it's a longer beard. You're saying you want me to cut a beard? You want me to have like a 1980s dad beard?
5: Well, you know, I don't exactly know what that is, but it's
0: like
5: short.
0: What grows around your vagina.
5: Jeez. And Chewy, you don't have to do anything except you lost weight and you're looking just so great.
2: That's right, girl. I'll send you some feet pics later.
5: All right.
2: All right. Thank you, Kathy GPT.
5: I love you guys.
0: We had asked for places for the GPT or whatever to rate us. Kathy just called and let us know the things about us she doesn't like, which we can use that as well, I suppose.
2: I don't think she was even listening. She just called to say that stuff. Let's go to Dawn. Dawn.
6: No, Drunk Mark.
0: Hey,
2: Drunk Mark. Hope you're doing all
0: right. Happy Thursday. Today's the day that Drunk Mark delivers Wheels on Wheels.
2: I think Drunk Mark's going through some stuff right now.
6: Monday for me.
0: Oh, okay.
6: I just want to judge y'all on see which one of y'all fat ass falls through my deck first.
0: Well, the ChatGPT can't figure out which one of us will fall through your deck first. That's a little obscured, you know, and specific,
3: it needs more data,
0: actually.
3: Yeah.
6: You don't remember when I fell through my deck.
0: Of course we do, but that has nothing to do with... This is you calling back to do an inside joke from 15 years ago. You understand how that doesn't really work with the... I hate talking to him in here.
2: Take it easy on Drunk Mark.
0: What's he going through?
2: He's just going through some things.
0: What's he going through?
2: It's not for me to say, just, you know.
0: Are you okay, Drunk Mark?
6: I haven't had my beer yet.
2: He hasn't had his beer yet.
0: Okay.
2: So that's a big one.
0: How do you know that he's going through stuff? Has he written to you?
2: I follow Drunk Mark on Facebook.
0: Oh.
6: Oh, no, you don't.
2: I don't? Oh, okay.
6: I don't know what the hell you did. You're stoned half the time. I don't know what you're doing.
0: Are you going through any personal problems? Or are you okay?
6: Well, my hemorrhoid hits right now, but they're okay.
0: All right.
2: All right.
0: Sounds
2: you too.
0: Good.
2: I'm thinking of the wrong Mark then. All right.
0: Thank you.
6: Peace and love.
0: Are you not thinking of Warrior Mark, are you? Because he's going through some stuff.
2: No.
0: He's having to live in our studio every single day inside of an urn.
2: I know.
0: By the way, we do have two former, if you're newer to the show, we have two former listeners. I guess they're current listeners as well. Two formerly alive listeners who've donated their ashes to the show, and anybody's welcome to do that.
2: We killed them.
0: If you ever, like, if you're going to be cremated and you would like some of your ashes to live here in the studio with us, we will accept them and we have a place that will put them. Some people say, that's really morbid. And we say, no. And then they go, well, what happens if you guys get fired? I don't know.
3: Take
0: the ashes home, spread them down there at Runberg and 35.
2: Really, we're just going to be adding you to that thing that people put cigarettes out of that are on top of the trash cans. We help refill that.
0: We could make soap out of their ashes. We could mix their ashes with animal fat and make soap.
2: Either way, I'm rubbing it against my body. I'm rubbing your remains all over me. I don't think there's a lot of people that...
0: Okay.
2: I think we did all the prompts that we need to do. Bob is very anxious right now. I can tell because he's sitting very still.
0: Okay. Here's what I'm going to do. I'm going to use something called Whisper Flow, and I'm going to talk to my computer. You guys have to stay out of this, okay?
4: All right.
0: Okay, what I want you to do now is to build a prompt for me. The prompt will review 3 photographs that I attach. It will analyze the 3 subjects using the different frameworks for objectively assessing male physical appearances that you set out here. And then I want to see some ratings from 1 to 10, not 1 to 5, 1 to 10. And I also want some ratings and some results to come out. One, I want to know mateability. Like overall, do the characters still seem viable and virile? I want you to rate overall attractiveness to the opposite sex. I'd like a rating of attractiveness to the same sex. And then I'd like to some subjectives, like does it seem like the person in the photograph would be good in bed? Does it seem like the person in the photograph is in good health? Does it seem like the person in the photograph is overall a person who has vitality and happiness in life? Will you construct that prompt for me now?
4: Is that the data center? Is that the...
2: Yeah.
4: Hey, by the way, we just ran out of water.
2: Oh, man.
0: Okay, there we go. It's marching away right now. It's actually for summary ratings. There's on a one score, gallon. 1 through 10.
4: 2 gallons. And I get in trouble for driving an electric car. 3 gallons.
0: The final output format right now, a category by category scorecard will be given to us. We'll see section averages. We'll see an overall score and a brief 3 to 5 sentence narrative summary of each subject.
4: Oh, we should have asked it to marry, kill.
2: F, marry, kill?
4: F, yeah. Marry, kill.
0: It will then produce a comparative ranking of all 3 subjects across the 5 summary categories in section 5 and 6. Do you want me to build this as an interactive app where you paste in the scores and it generates a visual leaderboard? Oh, my God. Are you kidding me? Of course I'd love that.
4: Oh, we should have asked it for a celebrity comparison, too.
0: Oh.
2: Oh, who do I... Who? Hang what on, celebrity
0: hang on,
2: do I
0: hang
2: most
0: on,
2: look
0: yeah,
2: like?
0: Hang on. What's hang on.
2: That's
0: hang
2: a good
0: on,
2: one.
0: Yeah,
2: I like
0: on,
2: that one.
0: Hang on. We really like the prompt that you have now, but we would like to augment it. Will you include a section that compares each of the subjects to celebrities?
4: Or historical figures.
0: Or historical figures. So that we might know who they look similar to. Don't just use the most popular figures. Use other figures that might be funny or humorous as well. Or figures from the animal kingdom, if someone looks like an animal. Or figures from movies, perhaps they're aliens even. Be creative. Where did you find all of these sound effects?
7: Get back to work. Hey, you.
0: All right. So here's what we're going to do. We're going to take the photographs.
4: Okay.
0: We're going to load them in. And I think that the agent or whatever will return enough information to us that when we come back, we can start humiliating ourselves.
4: All right. This sounds good.
0: Does
4: I'm
0: it?
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0: Mornings with Matt and Bob, powered by Chewy, harnessing high technology for your entertainment pleasure, and doing a little experiment. And in the process, hopefully, finding out a little bit more about ourselves and the human condition.
1: I like the way you're using such a sweet tone on this. I'm trying to roast ourselves.
0: I want to be a podcaster.
1: I'm currently working on an output that will be HTML. Just letting you know, the Chewy physical analysis brief is it's underway right now.
0: It's working hard.
1: It is working hard.
0: I can feel the grid. I thought the lights just dimmed in here. I think we're putting the stress on the.
1: Hey, Chewy, do me a favor.
2: Yeah.
1: Will you go down to the bathroom and turn on the faucet and see if any water comes out, or if we have ruined all the water in the city by doing this? And so we're going to start with Chewy, then we'll do me, and then I think we're going to say Bob for last, because we got to make him squirm a little bit, right? Because I don't think he's enjoying this. If you're just joining us, we're going to use...
2: If he's below one of us...
0: I'll take it in the spirit it was intended.
1: A lot of people are misusing, you know, these chatbots. They're using them to do their homework or think for them. We're using it for good, which is to rate our appearance.
0: Right.
1: And let us know, are we still viable? Would anybody have sex with us? Which one of us is the ugliest? So I think that's good. Do you feel a certain way about yourself? Do you feel confident in general?
2: I'm content not being the best looking person in the world. Yeah, I'm fine with that. I have other qualities. I don't think necessarily make up for it, but yeah, I'm borderline ugly, but you know, I think I have some moments where I look okay, like a normal person.
1: Okay. So that's nice.
2: Okay. That's where I am. So
1: let's now move on to Matt. And let me go over here. It's done with you, Chewy, just letting you know.
2: Oh man.
1: And now now I gotta load myself in. And then
2: it's just like Tron.
1: Does it feel like you're in the future right now?
0: I feel like I'm in the future.
1: This is, don't you think, what we were supposed to be using the future for?
2: Yeah.
0: Oh, yeah. I don't want to.
2: It did you? Did it break?
1: I just saw
2: Hold on. You saw something about me, or was it about you? It was about me? Why are you laughing? Come on.
0: It's not fair that he's playing God right now, you know, and doing all this. All right.
2: Is it funny because it's science saying
0: just
2: it about
0: completely,
2: me? I've already told you I have a low self-image, so
0: continue the input.
1: It's a lookalike. It's a celebrity lookalike that I saw real quickly, and I couldn't remember who it was, and then when my brain reminded me.
2: Is it Luis Guzman? That's fine.
1: No, it's not Luis Guzman. It's somebody else, and it just made me. I'm not laughing at you. I'm laughing at the thing. It's probably broken.
2: Craig Robinson.
1: I didn't mean to laugh. I shouldn't have laughed.
2: Okay. Well, yeah. You didn't try to not laugh. It didn't like you were suppressing anything.
0: No, not we didn't suppress it at all.
2: You leaned back and held your belly like a cartoon character.
1: God, there's some really funny ones. Dude, we may have to start doing this fairly often. By the way, one of the things that I think is creepy about this, not creepy, but I started thinking about it, is when a guy yesterday called me old looking, it's like, I got to get up in front of people at the Blues on the Green. Is there a way that I can make myself look younger in 4 days' time?
2: Slingshot in your back pocket.
1: We'll be at... what's it called? Blues on the Green.
2: Yeah.
1: On Tuesday. Is that the night we agreed to do, Bob?
0: Yeah, the first night. That makes sense to me because of the artists that are going to be involved. It seems like... I feel like Alejandro would be in our wheelhouse. He's done the show before. You know, he's related to Sheila E.
1: Is he really?
0: Yeah.
1: Well, don't get mad. I didn't know.
0: Is that who I'm thinking of? Yeah, I think he is. Escovedo. It's the E part of Sheila E.
1: And finally, let's do Bob. Great. So So it's just going to be a couple of minutes and we'll have these
2: just
1: results.
2: A couple minutes away,
1: are you nervous about
2: No, I'm eager just because it looks like it's going to be funny to maybe at least two of us.
1: Yeah.
2: And so anytime we're about to experience some hilarity, I'm eager. Look, I'm probably not going to be as bad as I think. Again, low self-image, so I'm thinking that it's going like 1.5 or something like that.
1: No,
2: if it's anything above that,
0: can't
2: then
0: hate
2: I'm
0: me
2: like,
0: more
2: okay.
0: than I hate myself.
2: So. No, you have a high self-image.
0: No, I don't. I have I have imposter syndrome. What's the other thing that I have?
2: Ego.
0: I have body dysmorphia or whatever that's what people have accused me of. I don't think it's a serious. I don't think it needs. I don't need therapy, but you know. I'm on the edge. And like I said, I have a general despise for my.
2: I think that's because you just have high standards.
1: You have to remember. You have to remember, too, that one of the criticisms people have about what are these things called? LLMs, whatever. Is that, you know, they're sycophants. They try to make you feel good. That's mm-hmm. why people end up killing themselves and stuff when they befriend these things.
2: Oh, yeah.
1: So it's going to be overly nice to us. It's not going to say stuff like, bruh, give it up.
0: You could have asked it to be.
1: Now, I could go back and we could do another prompt that could really get after us, right?
2: I'd like the RuPaul Drag Race judges. That's Ooh. What I want.
1: See, now, why don't we do this? We will establish the ground rules today, and we can come back to the same chat over and over again and ask since now judge us like the RuPaul Drag Race judges would judge us. Sound good?
2: They'll break you down, bro. More ways than one.
0: Is this still computing? Because I wanted to bring
1: yeah,
0: up
1: you've got
0: something.
1: Really

0: 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Meanwhile Brewing Co.
1: 6, which is better than the average.
2: Yeah, it's above the middle.
1: Cheekbone prominence, he gives you a 5. Nose to face ratio is a 6. But your eye spacing, you do very well. You do 7 in your eye spacing.
2: That's your best grade. My eye spacing.
1: Yeah. Overall, in your facial analysis, you have a 5.6 for a face. 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Your hair density and coverage?
3: You've always complained about your hair.
1: Yeah, and it gives you a 7.
3: That's your highest.
1: We didn't take the picture from behind.
2: Front. Yeah.
1: But that's okay.
2: That's from the front.
1: That's where a lady should be looking at you, is from the front.
2: Well, what if I do doggy style?
1: Pegged? That section, you get a 6.0 average. Now, let's go to frame and posture.
2: Oh, boy.
1: Shoulder width and V-taper is going to give you a 4.
2: What? I got good shoulder width.
1: Your head posture and spinal alignment, a 6. Neck thickness is a 5, and your overall frame size and proportion is a 5. So overall, your frame and posture gives you a 5. That's kind of nice, though, because you've worried before about, like, you know, are you too chubby or anything like that? No?
2: I guess, you know what? I'll take that. I think 5 is, I think that's respectable.
1: All right. Your grooming and presentation.
3: These are all 6s. That's good.
2: That's what I got more for. I thought because I didn't groom that I'd be down.
1: Here's your overall summary ratings. For mateability, you're a 6. Reads as warm, present, functional, not threatening, stable energy, competent partner vibes. Not aspirational, but not disqualifying either. That, you know, you're not...
2: Lady.
1: Not aspirational. He's not the guy you'd want to bang, but guess what? He's not disqualified.
3: I think that's called doing a pinch.
2: Once that 8 or 9 turns you down, you come over here to the 6 zone.
3: All right.
1: For your attractiveness to the opposite sex, a 5. Broad appeal in the guy at the party you end up talking to all night.
3: Uh-oh, friend zone. Does that say friend zone?
1: Well, here's an issue, too.
2: Hold on. What's that at the end of that one? Attractiveness to the opposite sex.
1: It says not a head turner from across the room, a grower.
2: How does it know?
3: He's gonna it means he's gonna grow on you. The more you get to know him, he's gonna grow on you.
2: Oh.
3: Right? Isn't that what it means?
1: How does it know?
2: This thing is so accurate.
1: Look, this is the thing we've always known about you. And this is why we've always been talking you up, is that out of the room, you're the nicest person. You're the one that should be married. Bob and I are pricks.
3: Well, you know, I'm on my third.
2: That doesn't get the buns, you know?
1: Now, ladies and gentlemen,
2: that doesn't get the cheeks.
1: Let's find out what his attractiveness would be to the same sex. There you step up. The Ozfest tea carries weight here. Legible taste, unthreatening presence with an undercurrent of has seen some things, and that plays.
3: So you're more attractive to the same sex than the opposite sex? You got a 6 in there.
2: Men find me more attractive than women.
1: I don't know if it necessarily means sexually. It just could just mean friendship-wise or whatever.
3: Oh,
1: like Harry Styles would probably score as a 10 as attractiveness to the opposite sex and 0 as attractiveness to the same sex.
3: Yeah.
1: Because guys might be put off. Like, you're like, well, he's wearing an ascot and women and pearls. Yeah. And as a guy, I don't know if I have a lot in common with him. I don't know if I can hang out with him.
3: All right.
1: Subjective impressions. Here we go.
2: What's this? What is
1: this? This is the stuff where we just said, hey, tell us about his sexual energy or whatever.
2: Oh, okay.
1: Your sexual energy overall is a 6. Neutral expression in the photo undersells him. Well,
3: right, but we intentionally, we didn't smile. We all did neutral expressions.
1: It says there's something behind the stillness, though. Not performing for the camera at all, which is actually a point in his favor. The vibe is knows more than he's saying. That's not bad, right?
3: Yeah. But it's not sexual chocolate.
1: On to the next subjective impression. Your perceived health, carrying weight, skin is clear, eyes are alert, recent diabetes diagnosis.
3: Wait, how does it know that?
1: Visual read.
2: You entered that in.
1: It does know.

0: know stuff about our show because when I build stuff in here, it knows things from the week.
1: You didn't build that in today.
0: Well, no, but it has memory.
1: I know it does.
2: Not visibly unwell, but the body is asking questions the face isn't answering.
1: I don't.
2: Who gave it the it structuring has, of sentences
1: who
2: that
1: who said
2: way?
1: It couldn't do comedy? Who said AI couldn't do humor?
0: The body is asking questions. I did not type it in. I have given it our shows before, so it knows the context and what we sound like. And in one of those shows, we must have talked about you having diabetes. Vitality and happiness. The expression is a flat neutral that reads like a man who has decided he's fine, not depleted, not lit up, just fine, and genuinely so. I'm sorry. I asked everybody to have the same facial expression. There's a steadiness here that isn't depression. It's chewy.
2: That's true. I am just fine.
0: Overall score gives you a 5.7, which is above average. Your narrative summary says you're a 5.7 who lives like a 7 and doesn't know the difference, which is genuinely the most attractive thing about him.
2: Really? I think it's kind of hit the off the mark there.
0: No, it's saying you carry yourself as a more attractive person than maybe science would say you are. You come off it, and I think that that's true. You have a funny sense of humor. You're engaging. You're kind. You're nice. You're a great cook. Chewy is not the guy who wins the room on entry. He is the guy who, an hour later, everyone realizes is the most interesting person
1: See, that's
0: there.
1: That's what I've always said.
0: That is absolutely awesome.
1: That's why you would get the most. Know. You would get the most fan mail.
2: I don't like fan mail. Nice.
0: Here's your lookalike profile, Jonah Hill.
2: Bro, I knew it was going to happen. For some reason, I knew that was... But off the air before we came on, I said, it better not say Jonah Hill.
1: Wait a minute, you mean Jonas or Jonah?
0: First one, Jonah Hill. Next, Gabriel Iglesias, Fluffy.
1: Is that the one that caused you to laugh?
0: I did not make it up. It made it up. Hernan Cortez. I don't know who that is.
2: I don't know who that is.
0: Okay, this is the one that made me laugh. Hurley from Lost.
2: Okay, that's too much. That's too much.
1: Yeah,
2: that's not even accurate.
1: Lovable, steadfast energy.
2: That's hardly accurate.
3: Hurley from Lost is what got me so hard, dude.
1: He was a good character, man.
0: Miguel from Coco.
1: That's a cartoon character.
0: GPT's racist, bro.
2: Now it's being brutal.
0: All right, ready? A chow chow.
2: But the one that's not actually friendly. Okay.
0: No, the one that is actually friendly. A Cardassian from Star Trek.
2: Why did they do so many? Can't it just leave it one? Why is it still doing this?
0: And then the This Is Fine dog.
1: I don't know. What's the...
0: The dog where everything's on fire around him and he's drinking a cup of coffee and he says, This is fine.
1: Okay.
0: Look-alike Hall of Fame. Chewy standout entry is the This Is Fine dog. This is the most accurate, most flattering, and most brutally honest comparison simultaneously. The flat affect, the ambient chaos of the show, the Ozfest tea, the diabetes diagnosis, the dad who failed the drug test. Chewy is sitting in the fire. He has decided he's fine. The available evidence suggests he is correct.
2: I'll take that. I'll take the fine dog.
0: Oh, God. That's good stuff.
1: We drained a lake for that.
0: Do we want a song and come back with another?
2: That's up to y'all. I feel like maybe we... I don't know.
0: Do we have a shorty we can put in right here?
2: I bet we do.
0: Oh, my God. That's good. That's really, really good.
2: I was fine with it, and then I started to hate it.
0: Did you?
2: Yeah.
0: Oh, don't feel
1: what,
0: bad.
1: What, the celebrity thing?
2: Yeah.
1: We could throw that out. That's so subjective.
2: No, we're not throwing it out before we get to you.
1: It's. I know what it's going to say.
2: Once it says the Six Flags dancing, the Six Flags man or something.
1: I'm not... That's going to say what it always says. I know exactly what it's going to say.
0: All of the map results are next, and then Bob.

0: time for me to get into the under the heat lamp right now. Now, Chewy, you're going to be okay if I score higher than you?
1: I'll probably think about it later, yeah, but...
0: Do you want to not do this?
1: It's the reason I smoke, is to forget about all my problems and troubles.
2: Dude, I loaded this up. All-American man.
0: I loaded this up so you guys wouldn't see it, and I will say that I'm going to score slightly better than you.
1: It confirmed what I've already known.
0: Okay, that it's racist?
1: Yeah.
0: Here we go, Matt.
3: All right, put it up on the screen.
0: It's trying to load right now. There it is.
3: Right. Here we go.
0: Facial analysis. The facial thirds balance is a 7, which I think is only because I've grown the beard out. Now, I know that Kathy called and said, you got to cut that beard. I'm telling you right now, there's no face underneath my lips. My whole face, my eyes, my nose, my mouth are all at the bottom one third of my skull. So I had to grow out a bigger beard to try to average it out. I think I've done some good for myself.
3: That's just so you could hang out with the guys you hang out with.
0: Jaw definition is barely a 6. Cheekbone, nose, everything is pretty much 6s. Eye spacing a 7, which is comparable to Chewy. Maybe that's why we're friends. Facial fifth proportion is a 7. I come out as a 6.6. For face.
2: Now, is it? We don't know, but it knows that it's you that's entering this data in, right? So is it being more complimentary to you, do you think, because you're its master?
0: Well, no, I asked it to, it doesn't know that I'm the one that runs it. I asked it to judge all three of the characters equally, and then I asked it to ask me which order one of the characters in.
2: Okay. All right. Question, because I know sometimes... When I use Claude, it tries to kiss my ass too much. You know what I mean?
0: Yeah. For hair and skin, for hairline shape and recession, well, that's there for sure, because I got rated as a overall just under 6, which is, I think, is even generous from the machine, because I have had quite a bit of hair loss in the last 4 years, which I attribute to the stress of trying to get a bunch of monkeys to behave in a room. Grooming quality, though, 7. Skin health, I will say hair density and coverage, low.
2: I'm glad we did the 10 points, because you see where we would have been if it was a 5-point scale. We would have been 3s on everything.
0: Sure.
2: So far.
0: Skin clarity and texture, a 7. Oh, basically my overall is a 6.6, the same as the face. Frame and posture, shoulder width, 6. Did you have some explanations about your shoulder width? Didn't you get some explanations?
1: I don't think I remember an explanation there.
0: Overall frame size and proportion gave me a 7. So I'm still under a 7 on everything.
2: Okay.
0: Grooming and presentation,
2: though. Look at you. You're crushing it.
0: Overall tidiness is an 8. Overall tidiness is an 8.
1: And do you agree with that?
0: Is an 8.
2: I think it's kissing your butt, man. I think you got some booty smooching going on here with this.
0: I think
2: I'm not saying you're not an 8, but I'm just saying that that's
0: 7.3 when
1: tidiness.
0: It comes to
2: you're wearing it. Okay, you're wearing a T-shirt.
0: Here are the
2: too.
0: Summary for ratings: mateability is a 7. Married and it shows in the best possible way. The ring, the watch. This is a man who has made commitments and wears them. Project stability without broadcasting it. High mateability already deployed.
2: I told you about the watch, Chewy, right? I told you.
1: No, you didn't tell me.
0: I think it likes the watch, okay? Attractiveness to the opposite sex. This is a man who women describe as handsome, but not hot. Thank you.
2: I didn't say not hot. It's
1: what
2: not
1: does that
2: rather
1: mean?
2: Than hot.
0: Like, okay.
2: Closer to handsome than hot, but not didn't say not hot. Be honest.
0: This is not a downgrade, however. It ages better, carries more authority, and suggests the guy has other things going on besides his face. That's right, babies. Thick, thick. My attractiveness to the opposites, to the same sex. Sunglasses tucked in collar move is quite confident. That wasn't a move. I just took my glasses off my face so that you could see it for the picture. The KLBJ shirt says institutional without being corporate. No, it says that I'm doing laundry. The watch and bracelet together suggest taste without trying. Men respect this. Some envy it.
1: Huh. Okay.
0: Subjective impression. Sexual energy, there's a stillness here that reads as confidence rather than absence. The direct gaze, the slight forward lean, the crossed arms, adjacent stance. This is a man who has been funny enough in rooms that he doesn't need to prove it. My arms aren't crossed in the photo.
2: It says adjacent, whatever that means.
0: Skin is clear and healthy for 54.
1: Still gave you a 7, I guess because they're judging by your age.
0: Eyes are sharp and alert for someone his age. Carrying some mid-body weight. It doesn't read as decline, however. It reads as a man who eats well and cooks intentionally. Looks like he takes care of himself when it matters. No, all of that is highly incorrect. Vitality and happiness is a 7. Not performing happiness, which is itself a form of vitality. Yeah, the expression is watchful, slightly amused, like a man who has already clocked something funny about the situation and is deciding whether or not to say it. Alive in the eyes.
2: That's the tell.
0: And
2: that's the game now.
0: My overall score is a 6.9. 69!
2: And you were at 5.9 overall, Chewy, is that right?
0: I think so.
1: I thought I was like a 5.5.
2: No, you were 5.9.
0: Your overall score was a 5.7.
1: 5.7.
2: Okay.
0: So I get you by a point. Narrative summary, Matt, is a 6.9 that presents as a 7.5. You present much higher than I do. The gap is entirely explained by presence. Salt and pepper beard is doing real structural work. You got that, Kathy?
2: Sharpening a jawline that softens slightly without it.
0: Thank you. The frame is solid and postured, not aggressively, however. It's calling me a simp is what it's doing. What lifts the picture is the accessory stack. Watch, bracelet, silver ring, sunglasses. It's earned character and style that has settled into something that couldn't have existed at 35. All right.
2: Now the look-alike profile.
0: Look-alike profile. All right, you ready?
2: Yep.
1: It's really kissing your ass, like Bob.
2: I know. I think it is kissing.
0: Did you read yours?
1: Those last few sentences.
2: But it's got a lot more information, a lot more personal information.
0: No, it's that here.
1: Don't try to make it.
0: His
1: better.
0: Expression is calm. It doesn't read checked out. This is for you, for Chewy. It says it reads as decided. The Ozfest shirt is doing real work. It signals range, taste, zero interest in performing for whoever's watching. That combination of stillness, apparent ease, and subcultural credibility adds up to something that's more compelling in person than it is on paper. You think that that's not complimentary off of a shirt that you wore on Monday?
1: Someone said load a picture of Connor so he can destroy all of us.
0: Oh, that's great. I have a picture of Connor, too.
1: And someone said I look like Henry E. Rollins from In the Heat of the Night as Black Chewy.
0: Here's my look-alike profile.
2: All right, here we go.
0: Jim Caviezel from The Passion of the Christ.
1: Come on, Bob. You faked some of this stuff.
2: I know.
1: You're not Jim Caviezel.
0: Same strong brow. Similar facial structure.
2: Show me a picture,
0: some quality.
2: And nobody said that name in 20 years, by the way.
0: Frank Whaley? Who's that?
2: He was a child, kind of a young star. Trying to think of some of the movies that he was in the 90s. But
0: Frank Whaley.
1: He was in Field of Dreams.
2: Yeah.
0: Let me look at a picture of him.
1: And Pulp Fiction.
0: Okay. Oh.
1: Swing Kids.
0: Yeah, I know who this kid is. Frank Whaley, if he'd spent the last decade in Austin instead of Hollywood. Mark Twain in the middle years.
2: Okay, it's basing the Jim Caviezel thing on the only time Jim Caviezel wore a beard.
0: It says Passion of the Christ.
2: When he was Jesus, yeah.
0: Right. No, it says so. It says Jim Caviezel and Passion of the Christ.
2: All right, so you have very... Why didn't it say Jesus?
1: Yeah, this is a Mark Twain in his middle years.
0: Hank Hill, if Hank had listened to Depeche Mode in college... A red-tailed hawk, perched, still watching... Okay, now it's just trying to suck
1: creature?
0: Up. It says, I look like a Vulcan.
1: Post-retirement.
0: And here's the wild card. I look like a 2000 Toyota Tacoma with 230,000 miles.
2: We're going to have to take a point off.
1: We need an objective.
2: We need a point off because
1: robot to do this stuff.
2: It should have been on a neutral
1: computer. It should have destroyed you. I'm sorry.
0: Where are all...
2: We got to handicap this a little bit.
1: Come on, stop.
0: Chewy?
1: Jim Caviezel? It couldn't have chosen Jack Nicklaus.
2: Can I say something? I'm trying to hug you right now with this Toyota thing.
0: Are you saying that this rate's too high?
1: Jack Nicholson.
0: Bob, are you saying that this system is broken?
2: I'm just saying that it seems to be trying to court you. I think it wants to F
0: right.
2: you.
0: I told you that that's what it, what all AIs do. It's why they're
2: But it didn't do it for Chewie because it doesn't have a relationship with Chewie.
0: It did.
2: It has a relationship with you.
0: So you're saying that it's going to score you lower than me?
2: Probably. I expect to be fours, threes or fours across the board.
0: Okay. Okay.
1: Now you're playing the victim.
2: No, I'm not.
1: You're playing
0: you
1: some sort of victim.
2: I'm not.
0: Line.
2: What was my nickname?
1: What was my nickname
2: when I was a kid?
1: And that was
2: Bugs Bobby.
1: 80 years ago.
2: Okay. I couldn't give it away in high school.
0: How prepared are you to be pissed off, Chewie? Because I've seen this.
1: I'm already pissed off.
0: No, you're not. No, you're not.
2: Are we going to take a break?
0: You are not. No, we're not going to take a break. We're going to go straight into you dumbass.
2: Well, dang it. I got a dentist appointment. I got to get out of here.
0: Are you ready?
2: You guys let me know how it turns out.
0: Section number one for Bob. Facial thirds balance, 8. Jaw definition, 9. Cheekbone prominence, 8. Facial fifths proportion, 8. Eye spacing, 8. Overall facial analysis, 8. But that doesn't count because the machine is broken. It's on mine.
2: Yeah.
0: And let's take it all away.
2: I agree.
0: He just told us that it can't be trusted.
2: I agree. We'll see when it gets to the personal information, if it knows anything about
0: hair and skin, hairline shape and recession, a 7. Yeah. Grooming, an 8. Perceived skin health, an 8. Skin clarity, an 8. Frame and posture, 8s all the way across the board. Look at his face. I can see him right now, you bitch.
2: No.
0: You smiling. Look at you smiling right now. You little smiling, confident jackass.
2: I thought I was going
0: to
2: be a 3-4.
0: You need to get kicked in the teeth by a boot is what you need right now.
2: We're not even at the embarrassing stuff yet.
0: You smug jackass right now. Look at the way you're sitting. Oh, look at me. I'm so pretty and handsome.
2: The foot.
0: 8s across the board.
2: Not okay, but the other foot's going to fall here in a second.
0: Suck all 8 of them.
2: All right, go ahead. Oh, I get an 8 with V-taper?
1: Oh, let's put Todd's picture in here.
2: All right.
0: V-taper.
2: Hang on, this is my moment.
0: Head posture and spinal alignment.
1: We asked ChatGPT to rate our looks.
0: Overall frame size, an 8. Another 8.0 for this son of a... Grooming and presentation. 8s. 8s. 8s.
2: Out of 10. That's
1: out of 10, like that was bad?
0: Mean, notation.
2: Can't give me
0: visible,
2: 1.9.
0: Visible stain on left chest.
2: No, that's a...
0: Oh, it's some kind of psycho bunny built-out thing something?
2: That's the logo.
0: It says, if this is a stain, Bob would be furious to know this.
2: Wait a minute, deducted from my title. That's a logo. It's not a...
4: You should be mad, Bob.
2: All right, I want to add that. Guess what?
0: ChatGPT makes mistakes. That's why you shouldn't rely on it, kids.
2: There's a score correction in bowling.
4: I'm mad with you. Some of these you should be a 9. Some of these are solid 9s.
2: That's not a
4: stain. I agree with you, Bob.
2: That's
4: some of these you have a solid 9 up there.
2: It's a logo.
0: You want me to take a photo and put you in here?
4: No.
0: Because guess what? guess who didn't get solid 8s? Guess two guys in this room that did not get solid 8s across the board.
2: It says Bob would be furious to know this is in the room.
0: Yes, of course you would.
2: And I just got furious. I asked for a score correction.
0: Yes.
2: It's not a stain, though, chat.
0: For mateability,
2: all right.
0: 8, married, clearly. But the frame, the jaw, the grooming, the thick frame glasses. This man radiates provider energy. Yeah. Okay.
2: Yeah.
0: All right.
1: Wow.
0: We're done. I'm not even reading the rest.
1: This knows too much about us.
2: I want to know. I got to get to the
1: I don't want this knowing so much.
0: Are you ready?
2: Wait.
0: This man radiates provider energy even when he's quietly furious about B-Cave not getting enough credits. High marks. Probably already deployed on a billionaire once. Famously walked away.
2: What does deployed mean? I never heard it used in that context.
3: I gotta be careful. She's 8. A married woman, though.
0: Bob is the best looking man in the hallway, and he probably knows it and has a fully formed
1: specific... But he
0: specific,
1: lies about it. And
0: says it has a fully formed specific opinion about it.
2: The jaw
0: is doing heavy lifting. The glasses are the right call. Remember you wanted to take them off?
2: Yeah.
0: The salmon shirt is aggressive, but the frame pulls it all off. God, it's just infuriating. Do you remember a second ago when he said, it's too nice?
2: No, this seems...
0: Where are the complaints?
2: That's to the opposite sex.
0: Attractiveness to the same sex. John Travolta once called him at home because he wanted to have sex with him. The thick black frames alone are status signaling to a specific demographic of men, gay men, who care exactly about this. The rest of the package confirms it. Bob would have opinions about which men respect this and which don't. He has a filing system for it.
2: All right. All right. Now we're going to get to the
0: subjective impressions. The face is doing real work. The jaw, the cheekbones, the directness of gaze. But the overall energy reads as contained, absent, organized.
1: Sexual energy is down.
2: No. That means I'm ready to.
1: Well, it's a seven amongst all your eights.
2: Brewing, ready to,
0: see how I did with sexual energy. Oh, Bob and I have the same sexual energy. I only bring that up because I know it's going to bother Bob.
2: Hey, man, there's plenty to go around, dude.
0: Perceived health, 9.
1: Oh. Okay, this is where they know a bunch about him.
0: Standout category. The skin is exceptional for a man that is 100 years old. The frame is lean and fit. The neck is thick and healthy. Eyes sharp. Whatever Bob is doing, the Nordstrom Rack shopping, the Marshalls runs, the Cybertruck, it's working. He looks a decade younger than his tenure suggests.
2: That's a 9. That's pretty good. I will say that's...
0: It's a 9. It's pretty good. I said it looks pretty good. I said a 9 is pretty good.
2: We should have said
0: pretty good.
2: Okay, yeah.
0: Number 7. For vitality and happiness, there's life left behind his eyes.
2: The lowest score, happiness.
0: He does say the expression is characteristically flat. Not unhappy, just already 3 opinions ahead of the current situation.
2: Yeah.
0: It means Bob is thinking about the font on the menu.
2: That's right.
0: Overall score is a 7.9.
2: That's the same as you got, right?
0: No.
1: He got a 6.9.
0: Yeah, my overall score was a
2: 6.9.
0: And Chewy's overall score, I believe, was a 5.9. So we're each 1 point away from each other.
2: Okay, now the lookalikes.
0: Narrative summary. Bob is the best looking man on this show by a measurable margin. F the system. F
2: ladies,
0: the future.
1: Why do I want to fight him now?
0: There's a robot that needs to get on its knees and fillet everybody else in the building.
2: Drop into my DMs at bob@gmail.com.
0: Bob is the best looking man on the show by a measurable margin, and he has almost certainly already thought about it. He's pre-assigned his own score and filed it appropriately. The facial structure standout. It's lands a lot harder because of the rest of the package that delivers. Right. Lean frame, thick neck, immaculate skin.
1: But look at read it. Keep reading past it is in the report. Bob would want it noted that he is aware of the stain. Bob is not aware of the stain.
2: I don't see
0: the overall picture is a man who has been exceptionally well preserved by the Austin climate, strong opinions, and apparently excellent sleep, who walked away from a billionaire.
1: It knows too much about us. Someone said you can turn down the personality.
0: At 7.9, Bob is punching above the weight of every man in the hallway. He does not need to be told it. Here's his lookalike profile.
2: Yep.
0: Look at number one. Look at what number one is.
2: Yes, yes.
0: His butt boy, Jeff Goldblum.
2: That's because of the glasses. We have the same glasses. Yes, yes.
0: Yes.
2: Wait.
0: Angular jaw, same thick frame glasses, same energy, same quality of fully formed opinions. I cannot believe it's the first thing that he picked out.
2: I think the next one, I know who the next one will be.
0: Who's it going to be?
2: Ben Stiller. I always get Ben Stiller.
0: Next is Richard Roper, a film critic from the mid-2000s. I don't know who that is. I don't know how to help you. Cary Grant. Okay. This is infuriating. I'm starting to...
2: Judy,
0: I can smell...
2: Judy.
0: I took a shower right before bed last night, and I can still smell that I stink because I'm starting to get so heated and pissed off though I knew this is what it would be.
2: The bone structure is genuinely Grant tier.
0: You're such a bitch.
1: I'm glad you'll never get laid by another woman.
2: I want to send this to every casting agent that never hired me.
0: Next, Fraser Crane. Thank God. I need something in there that makes me happy.
2: Yeah, but he's smart.
0: If Fraser had moved to Austin and replaced opera with Springsteen, same patrician structure, same contained intensity, the Nemesis filing system is pure Fraser, so is the B-Cave situation. Charles Muntz from Up.
1: Oh.
3: No, the early version. Wait a minute.
0: Doesn't matter.
3: Which one's Charles Utz? Muntz, I mean.
0: I don't know.
1: It's this guy. He's in
0: Oh, I don't know who that is.
3: Oh, no. Yeah. That doesn't make any sense.
1: In the movie Up?
3: I think it's taking a shot.
0: It says, a silver fox, literally and categorically, salt and pepper, lean, alert, moving through the world, a Kryptonian elder from Alien, and the wild card is he's a first edition vinyl record in pristine condition with one inexplicable stain on the sleeve.
3: Can I see the picture and show me the stain?
0: Do you not notice that the logo on that shirt...
3: Maybe I dropped water on it?
0: No, it doesn't look like anything.
3: It's a Viore. It's like some mayonnaise. Or something, or what,
0: here's the thing. You should know about that shirt.
3: It should recognize the...
0: So he's so bothered by it. And it even says he'd be bothered by it.
3: It docked me. It docked me a clear point. I'm sorry, fellas.
0: Bob has strong, specific, fully formed opinions about any comparisons. They are all filed in three separate categories. But it definitely says, there is no doubt about it, Bob. You are the best looking man
3: in
0: on the show.
3: Hallway, in the hallway. In
0: on the
3: bad,
0: show.
3: With the bad lighting.
0: It was very clear.
3: That,
0: it was very clear. It was very clear. And that's it. That's today's breakdown. That's the first rating. Tomorrow, we ask it to pick out our weakest points.
3: All right, I'll try to wear a shirt without a stain.
0: Tell people about Erico, Bob.
3: ErikoAustin.com. Listen.
0: We talked about
3: sevens and eights. Let's talk about tens. 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
1: Back to the daytime, the time of day where we teach, learn, and entertain, trying to help out the Texas public schools.
0: You okay, man?
1: They're not yeah.
0: Yeah. Did it actually get you down? You were laughing, and then you got really quiet. During the break, did it get really real for you?
1: No. I'm looking forward to doing it again, and I'm trying to think of what else we could do with this. I thought it was fun. Of course, it proved what we all say about Bob and him lying to us. Because he wants to seem like... It's kind of like how Matt does the thing with women where he's like, oh, yeah, I'm all this guy. That's where Bob is like, no,
0: I'm sorry, what did you... I do a thing with women where I say I'm all this guy?
1: I'm all this feminist man.
0: Yeah.
1: And it's kind of what Bob does. Like, oh, no, I'm an everyday guy. I don't have money. I'm not good looking and I don't have money. That's kind of how he tries to portray himself.
0: You're very saying accurate. I don't like women.
1: No, I think you like women. I don't think you go as far as... Maybe some of the sensitivity you do.
2: You probably because he has a daughter, mostly.
1: Well, yeah.
0: And they're listening.
1: You
0: don't have to have a daughter to think of women as people. You don't. That's not the invitation.
1: Well, I think you think of women as people.
0: I think we all do.
1: Well, we all do.
0: I don't think you do. I think you think of them as patrons.
2: I don't even know what that means.
0: What is Michael J. Fox's middle name? Do you guys know?
1: Juan.
0: Juan is a good guess. Bob, you want to guess Michael J. Fox's
2: Joshua.
0: Middle name?
2: Joshua.
0: Incorrect. Michael J. Fox's middle name is Andrew.
1: Oh, it'd have been funny if it was J. Wait, so what's the J stand for?
0: There was already a Michael A. Fox in the Screen Actors Guild when Fox needed to join it, so he changed his middle initial to J. It is nothing. It doesn't stand. It's not his name. So Michael J. Fox's middle name is Andrew. So there you go. That's my fact.
2: That's why Cactus Pryor had to change his name to Cactus.
0: Right.
2: It was already
0: his original first name was Yucca.
2: No.
0: Succulent Pryor.
1: Let's go to some more.
2: No, his name is Richard Pryor.
1: Yeah, it was Richard.
2: And Richard Pryor had already been registered. I don't know how, though, because Cactus was in, like, John Wayne movies in the 60s. I have to ask. We should have lunch with Don.
1: I've already done it at Matt's. We'll go to Matt's one day. I'll tell him.
2: Will you tell him? I want to have lunch with him.
1: I'll text him right now.
2: Say, Bob wants to...
1: We can go next week.
2: Me and Chewy want to... You can come too, Matt, if you want. I miss Don. I've known him since, like, the mid-70s.
1: Oh,
2: late 70s.
1: When'd y'all fall out? Here's some facts of the day.
2: Well, when he left the building.
1: There is evidence that dinosaurs suffered from cancer. Some dinosaurs had cancer.
2: Well, hasn't cancer been around forever? Since day one?
0: Yeah, but dinosaurs were already cool, but when you think about them smoking, way cooler.
1: Way cooler.
0: Dude, way cooler.
1: The Vaposaurus.
0: By the way, Michael J. Fox, not the first person even cast in the role for Back to the Future. In fact, the people to audition but not get the part, John Cusack, Charlie Sheen, Ralph Macchio, were all screen tested. None of the three were offered the role. The role went to...
2: Where was the Gleam in the Cube dude? He seemed like he would have been in the... Christian Slater seemed like he would have been in the running for that.
0: The role of Marty McFly went to Eric Stoltz. Eric Stoltz was cast in it.
2: That could have worked.
0: He was there for 6 weeks of shooting.
1: The guy who played Math?
2: He doesn't have the comic timing, does
1: Rocky
2: he?
1: Rocky Dennis?
0: Yeah. He for 6 weeks he was there shooting... They fired him 6 weeks into production. Director Robert Zemeckis let him go. He said, no, he's just not right for the part. And then Fox eventually got the role.
2: That's a huge strain on the budget.
0: Can you think about that? Can you also just think about, like, what
2: gotta
0: did
2: go
0: that,
2: reshoot
0: what did
2: six
0: that do to
2: weeks
0: Eric
2: worth
0: Stoltz's,
2: of stuff?
0: We should, you know what? We should take Michael J. Fox and Eric Stoltz's photos and have ChatGPT rank them.
2: I think it probably had to do with, I see Michael J. Fox as a very quick, funny guy, and maybe Stoltz is more of an actor, dramatic actor.
0: I heard that it was originally a kind of a dark, it was coming out as very dark.
2: Oh. And they that's said why that about decided. Ferris Bueller, too.
0: Yeah.
2: Well, that was originally supposed to be a drama.
0: More facts?
1: Yeah, more facts. Despite boxed Kraft macaroni, the, Kraft mac and cheese, it's been an iconic example of American processed food, but it is significantly more popular in Canada, where 55% more boxes are consumed per capita than the U.S. They love their Kraft mac and cheese up there in Canada. I didn't know that. I wonder why they love that so much. Another fact. The oldest club called White's in London bans women.
2: What?
1: It's a gentleman's club in St. James,
2: well, London. We used to go to but not a strip joint gentleman's club. It's like a lounge or there used to be a place in downtown Austin that our boss used to take us to. We had to wear a jacket and it was dudes only. It was weird. We were served with waiters with white gloves on. It was just like, what's going on here? What's going on here?
1: White's is a member of the Association of London Clubs in January 2018, calling themselves Women and White's. A group of female protesters infiltrated the club to highlight its single-sex policy, one managing to gain entry by pretending to be a man. That would be a good movie.
0: Aren't there still some men's only clubs?
2: I think there may be one in Austin. I don't know.
0: Aren't some golf clubs still male only?
1: I've never been.
0: Some of the strip clubs are male only unless you have a male escort that brings you.
1: More London facts. Before becoming a rock legend, Freddie Mercury was a baggage handler at London.
2: Yeah, we saw the movie.
1: Oh, really? It was
2: one of the first scenes in the movie.
1: I never watched it.
0: You never saw that movie?
1: I think I saw the end performance or something.
0: Yeah, it's a good movie.
1: Or maybe I just...
2: It's a good movie.
1: I get distracted.
2: There was a scene where he's getting luggage off a plane, putting it on a thing, telling everybody he's going to be a big star.
1: If I'm not in a theater or in a big watch party, I can't focus. Your next fact. The FBI is having problems hiring hackers who don't smoke weed. I think they're becoming a little more lenient on that. Let's hope.
2: Yeah, that goes hand in hand. I see it.
1: But it might not be a reliable source. That might not be true.
0: Most of us logically assume that the largest time difference between any two places on Earth would be 24 hours. After all, it takes 24 hours for the planet to turn. But
2: the Earth is moving, so...
0: Also, people get to choose their own UTC time zone.
2: That's true.
0: UTC means the Coordinated Universal Time. That's the what we base everything off of. And then your time zone is either UTC plus 5, UTC minus 7, whatever.
2: And UTC is based on Greenwich, right?
0: Exactly.
2: In England.
0: Right.
2: Zero meridian or
0: within
2: whatever
0: the system,
2: called.
0: There are 38 off what are called offsets, which means some areas will be like plus 7.5, meaning they actually, because of the way light works. Well, because of that, there are a few small islands that have adjusted their own time. As a result, the largest time span between time zones is actually 26 hours off, which makes really very little sense to me. The three places responsible for the strange occurrence are the Howland Islands, Baker Island, and the Line Islands of Kiribati. Don't know where any of those are. I'm assuming they're somewhere in the Pacific. There you go, ladies and gentlemen. Farthest distance, 26 hours.
1: Here's your next and final fact of the day. There are no known wild alpacas. Its closest living relative, the vicuña, is the alpaca's ancestor.
0: Wait, we don't have alpacas?
2: They're not domesticated, right? I
0: mean, are they saying there's only domesticated alpaca now?
2: Mm-hmm. But is a farm animal considered, you could have them on a farm, but it wouldn't be domesticated, right?
0: Well, I mean, cows, cattle that we think of, they're considered domesticated.
2: Oh, okay. All right.
0: pigs are domesticated for the most part. They don't look at all like
2: take
0: wild
2: a tenth of a
0: hogs.
2: Point off for intelligence on the
1: done.
0: That's it for we're good.
2: Me. All right,
0: more show, more facts, more stuff. It's all just ahead.

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1: Just under an hour.
2: 60 minutes.
1: Just under an hour.
3: They made
1: $1,000. The foot juice wasn't even part of the official Fannie Mae convention. It happened outside of the convention in the parking lot, something called ParkCon. Apparently anything kind of goes out there. Some customers said, this is stupid. In fact, a lot of people said, this is so dumb. Guess what? These two ladies sold out of their foot juice in zero time. There were two things. You could actually pay an additional price to drink the juice directly dripping off of the model's wet feet instead of from a cup. Good on you, girls.
3: Huh. Yeah, I mean.
1: Good on you.
3: If I could make money that way, I would.
2: Do they wash their feet? I mean, is it preferable? You know, sometimes with those vending machines for, you know, selling certain products, the unwashed products are more expensive than
1: Chewy's the foot guy. Ask him, would you pay extra for
2: you want
1: dirty
2: foot jam in there and you want extra jam in your juice?
3: I think y'all are just the only guys that don't like women's feet.
1: I don't think we're the only guys.
3: Like, y'all think they're stinky. Get them away from me. Ew.
1: No, I just them? There's I don't understand. There's nothing in my brain that lights up when I see a woman's foot. It would be like looking at a pair of pliers. Well, a pair of pliers would get me actually kind of excited, but not sexually. But I'd be like, oh, those are nice pliers.
3: Well, shoulders, maybe a navel, none of these things.
1: Shoulders, yes.
3: That's stomach. That's also utility.
1: Utility,
3: you know? Shoulders.
1: Right. I haven't made fun of anybody. I don't know what I'm even defending. I'm saying that feet, for some people, are attractive, and they're not for me.
3: Hmm.
1: I haven't rated anybody or judged anybody for being attracted to feet.
3: I'm attracted to
1: facial scars on women. I know that's an unusual thing.
3: I like a gap in the teeth.
1: Yep, great.
3: If you are attracted to women that way, then you obviously just want it a little stinky because it's a little bit more of them.
1: Would you drink a cup of foot juice?
3: What exactly is it? Mm-hmm. They just soak their feet in water?
1: I just told you, they dip their feet in fruit juice.
3: Oh, fruit juice? Oh, it already has a...
2: Dip or soak?
1: Well, you're asking me to go a lot deeper in the story than I have. I mean, do you want me to read the entire story?
3: I would have to see the foot and the woman.
2: Is it strained afterwards? I mean, before you drink it?
1: I'll show her to you.
2: I don't want any...
1: Fresh feet juice.
2: I don't want any skin flakes or calluses.
3: And then if they have apple juice, I'll go for that.
1: What do you think?
3: No, because it's in a cooler, too. I need something a little more sanitary.
1: There's people drinking it off directly off the foot. No?
3: No, not from her specifically, but she looks like she's got nice feet. I got to be really...
1: That is a lot of people drinking foot juice altogether, and they seem happy about it, too, don't they?
3: Yeah. I don't know.
2: Sometimes, what if it's the fountain of youth?
3: Sometimes
2: what if it's better than adrenochrome or whatever that stuff
3: sometimes
2: is?
3: You're really attracted to a woman that you like every single part of them and everything. I don't know if y'all been there before.
1: But, how long has it been since that happened for you? Is it currently going on? Are you looking at something?
3: I've tried to do away with lust.
1: You've had such a lockdown on your love life. We know nothing about it, but...
3: Okay, so your question is, when's the last time I've been, like, addicted and lustful over a woman, like...
1: Yeah, I guess where you would be like, I want to drink
3: probably in my early 20s.
1: When you had, like, a...
3: That's when AI would have ranked me about a 7.
1: Because the T was so high.
3: Yeah, I guess so. And I was knocking them out the park back then.
1: Were you?
3: Yeah, there were some good ones. You'd be jealous of a couple more. Huh?
1: Have you ever thought about asking that guy for some advice now?
3: Mm-mm.
1: Sounds like he could help you out.
3: Well, I know you'd be jealous of him.
1: Oh, boy, I would. Boy, I would. All right, well, anyway, just wanted to let you know, I thought that was a story you would enjoy.
3: And when's the last time y'all been really attracted to a woman overly?
1: This morning when I was late, when I was saying goodbye to my wife.
2: She gave you your lunchbox.
3: Yeah, I don't ever talk about y'all's love life.

0: I'm done. I don't know why you guys are staring at me. I told my story. I lay down, I die.
1: Oh, that was it? Okay. Let's see here.
2: Hang on, I'll be right back.
1: A handful. Where are you going?
2: I got it. I drank too much water.
1: Really?
0: Hang on. I'm going to add that into the ChatGPT thing that said that you're like a super handsome guy. I'm going to let it know. Bladder, small, tiny bladder. Tiny bladder.
1: Well, then I'll just inform people that today is National Donut Day, I think it is.
0: I think that was yesterday.
1: Oh, was it yesterday?
0: Yeah.
1: We missed it then.
0: Thank you anyway. Thank you for your attempts at letting us know.
1: Go get those leftover donuts. They throw them in the dumpster when they're done, too, by the way.
0: Do you... Hot take. Donuts completely overrated, and if they went away forever, nobody would care.
1: Everything but Round Rock Donuts. Occasionally, I need that flavor of their delicious yellow glaze. Otherwise, I'm with you. I can never... I don't care about any donuts.
0: It's never been super exciting to me. It's like a mid-good.
1: I agree, except with the exception of Round Rock Donuts. I love them.
0: More and more millennials, you know, the group that used to make fun of this very show for being old guys, millennials are doing something called resume botox, where they are going through and removing years of experience. They actually want to look like they have less experience so that they can appear younger on their job applications. Sometimes people have 25 years experience in an industry. They will chop that down to say they have 10 years of experience because...
1: You don't want them, huh?
0: They've been running it through some of these algorithms, and the algorithms say 10 years is what you look for expertise, so they don't want any more than the minimum of what job people are looking for because they want to look like they're young and have lots of virile years ahead of them. You would figure that somebody who has 25 or 35 years of experience would actually be quicker to get up to speed because they've learned more things. But that's not how hiring managers are perceiving things, says a career advisor, Josh Bob.
1: This is part of playing the game now. You got to find a way around the algorithm.
0: Yep.
1: How do I get around that?
0: A 48-year-old marketing strategist with 25 years of experience was told by a resume consultant, that's right, people now hire resume consultants, to delete 15 years of her career. So that instead of being 48 on paper, she might appear closer to 35 or so. AARP, you know, that's the retirement people. They're now coaching folks on how to hide their experience with what's called age proofing. It's happening not just to people in their 60s and 50s. It's happening to people in their 30s and 40s.
2: So humans aren't... I'm you know, I have young men... My sons that, you know, are looking at jobs all the time and stuff. And we try to help them out with their resumes, but I don't know if I'm doing any favors because I'm told or I've heard that major companies are using AI to a human will never look at that resume. That AI, they'll just run it through AI within 2 seconds. It'll just.
0: Well, that might be the point behind some of this, is that AI is just told, hey, anyone who's too old, we don't want to hire somebody into our company that we might only get 10 years out of, and then they want to retire. We want to find some. We also don't want to find older people because they might demand more money. I don't know the reasons. You can't directly say we don't want to hire people who are older because there are EEOC.
2: It's okay if the AI says it, it's okay.
0: Mm-hmm.
2: I think that's what's going on in a lot of places now.
0: What's odd is that I read another article that Gen Zers are actually going the opposite direction. They're lying about their years of experience where they don't have enough experience. So just everybody's putting down 10 years of experience now and whatever. We all are one ageless, mindless group of people. Apparently there's a white-collar recession. Oh. Too much experience makes you unemployable.
1: Weird.
0: Yeah.
1: Because they're trying to save money on paying people.
0: I think it's trying to save money, trying to have maximum years. I think also people with more experience tend to speak up a little more, right? You might know that in management that, hey, someone who is a fully formed adult might be faster to call BS about some of the ridiculous things we're requiring of our employees.
1: Just hire the robots already.
0: that robot. Well, there's another report that came out. There are a lot of these companies. Starbucks just did away with a gigantic AI contract they had. They're finding out, which is, I think, a little bit what some people were saying in the beginning, but the fear of the jobpocalypse, while not completely untrue, had some faults in it. And one of them being, you still have to have a human in the loop. You got to have a human in the loop. And so Starbucks is saying, we try to replace all this stuff with AI, and we're finding out it's causing us more problems and it's costing us sales. We need to find a balance between...
1: You just need one person to load the cups into the machine and load the coffee grounds or whatever. Boom, you have a Starbucks. That little cup goes through a conveyor belt. Mm-hmm. Puts whatever you ordered in there.
0: Let me ask you a question. How many times have you recently gone to a website where you needed to return an item or something like that, and the first thing that pops up is that AI window, and it takes almost zero time before you eventually goes, let me get a human, because it can't, it's not that great at solving an issue. It can parse you into knowing, like, who should I turn you on to solve your problem. Is this, do I need to get somebody in sales or somebody in...
1: Well, there's some simple things. Coffee seems simple enough to not need any.
0: Wow. Saying that to my wife, who was a barista for 10 years.
2: Well, we had those machines even back in the 50s where it was just...
0: Oh, the automat?
2: Yeah, for you put a quarter in and a cup pops down and fresh brewed coffee.
1: Comes out of the vending
2: machine. Comes right out of the vending machine.
0: God, that was a remarkable taste.
1: Boom, Starbucks.
2: Why not just brand it? Make the machine green.
1: Mm-hmm.
2: Green and white and black. And green and white.
0: Well, the whole point is they're saying we've tried doing some of that stuff and we've noticed that it's costing us dough. We're back to hiring more because we overcorrected with the AI, and now we need to go back and have some more humans in the loop.
1: You didn't try enough. Didn't try enough AI.
0: What, do you want them to get rid of more people? What's
1: yeah,
0: happening?
1: I want us all to stop working and just get universal salaries.
0: God, that'd be great. Oh, man, that would be nice. Does anybody else have anything here in the jams kicking out section?
1: Yeah, we'll get into, I guess, you know what? We'll get into some technology stuff. They're noisy, they're unpopular, and a majority of people in America do not like data centers. Should data centers be banned? Caught in between state and local governments across the nation, trying to figure out what to do about data centers, the huge facilities that house the physical infrastructure that powers digital services like AI. The resource-intensive structures are spreading across the nation with more than 4,300 data centers already constructed. That's according to the data center map. And at least one startup is experimenting with the idea of putting mini data centers directly outside of homes and businesses. Bob, you can have one right outside your house.
2: How do you know I don't have one already?
1: You might. But a Gallup survey released in May found 70% of Americans oppose the construction of data centers in their communities, with more than half expressing strong opposition.
2: Hmm.
1: Matt, convince those people otherwise.
2: Is that what we have next door, just south of us?
0: There's a lot of
2: air conditioning units
0: right over there. Yeah, I believe that's some kind of data center. Yeah. Well, they do some kind of big brain processing of it. I don't know what it is.
2: Yeah.
0: I don't know if they've got supercomputers or something.
2: It's in our neighborhood.
0: Well, I mean, how many times have you gone on into any of the gaming centers on this street where they have all the slot machines?
2: I went into the internet cafe once.
1: Oh. I hope you showered.
0: Have you noticed the new one that has the big sign that's right out here next to the crematorium? There's a new gaming center that went in, and it's essentially in like an affordable portable back there.
2: Oh,
0: have you
2: yeah.
0: seen it?
2: Right.
0: Like, I don't even know if it has
2: AC.
0: So
2: they have machines in there that just...
0: Yeah, that's... And you ever seen this place over here, the Lux Digital Cafe that's right across the highway? We're surrounded. There are probably 15, I'm using air quotes, casinos around our broadcast building.
2: Oh, okay.
0: They're all in these little tiny... They're tucked away. They're small. They have probably like 9 games in them. And the way you get around it, currently in Texas, I believe, they can charge you $10 to come in.
2: Mm-hmm. Goes to charity or something?
0: They can't have a rake. They can't have any kind of rake. But they can charge you for access to the machine. You can still win some cash somehow. I don't know exactly how. Like I said, I'm not going to take the time to go into one of these places. I don't like to gamble as it is, you know?
2: Yeah, right.
0: So I'm certainly not going to go into a place where it looks like at any moment someone could come in with a shotgun and rob us all.
2: I always wondered how that works.
1: Robbing someone with a shotgun?
2: No. Playing gambling.
0: Because we can teach you how to rob someone with a shotgun.
1: Easy.
0: Easy.
1: Supporters say the facilities are necessary for the industry to grow, provide high-paying jobs, and boost local economies. At least 38 states offer tax incentives intended to attract more data centers. Mm. The National Conference of State Legislatures reported in April. So there you go. Even if you don't want them, what are y'all going to do about it? Y'all ain't going to do nothing about it.
0: Yeah, I think that's kind of the thing.
1: Like a punk.
0: I wish what they would do is say, hey, we got all this great land and we're a great state to be in, but you got to pay us to be here. Nobody wants to take that, gamble. But I think, you know, every once in a while, it's nice to be that confident.
1: Hate them all you want. You ain't going to do nothing about it.
0: I'm going to go talk to Brenda from the digital department and find out how we get licensed photos of Jeff Goldblum and Jonah Hill.
2: Oh, that's
0: and
2: right.
0: Frank Wally and all that. And then
1: make AI make a replica of them.
0: I don't want to do that. That's cheap. We'll put up maybe it'll take us till tomorrow, huh?
1: Okay.
0: And Instagram to put up our, and then maybe tomorrow we can have more fun. Remember, it's the week of crushing our own souls. Only one day left to crush our souls. Get your phones ready. Maybe you can call in tomorrow and insult us.
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0: Yeah, and favorite benchmarks like Toxic Tuesday, Rock and Roll News, and of course, the actual news. 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

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I promise. Let's get into some ZZ Top here. This song is about radio, Mexican radio, baby.

How wet are we going to get today? I don't know, man. I haven't checked the weather yet. We'll do some of that after the intro here, 11 o'clock.

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happy Thursday. We've done it. It's Friday Eve. Spencer here. Thanks for hanging out in the middle of the day with me. It's the doldrums of the workday. Not the most fun, except for the lunchtime, you know what I mean? But then the sleepies come, and it's a freaking gauntlet to get to the end of the day. We're here to entertain, and we're going to have some fun. Today's National Cognac Day. I'll talk about some myths about Hennessy. We got National Cheese Day. God, there's so many good cheeses. My top 10 are going to be coming out. And what is National Old Maid's Day? Sounds like an antiquated term. I can't wait to dive in. We've got weather on the way. We've got a free pass to the Moody Gardens. By free, I mean it's a family four-pack, actually. And you can get it for free because I'm giving it away for free. That's all coming up, of course, on today's thing that we do here. It's not a show. It's just a little, you know, hangout.

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1: It's time to learn a little bit about the weather today. You've probably seen some of it. It's wet. It's humid. Today's high is 85 degrees. Showers, of course, clearing up potentially a little bit this afternoon. And that's it. The chance of rain today is 50%. Scattered thunderstorms potentially early tonight. Cloudy skies after midnight, hopefully, with a low of 73 degrees. This weekend, it's looking like peachy thunderstorms in the evening and showers. We're getting pretty wet coming up the next few days, and I am looking forward to it. You know why? Because it feels good to get a little wet, a little moist, a little damp, if you will. At least it's something to look forward to, unlike the unbridled and unfettered chaos that's coming for us. Oh my God, the future is so grim and dark, I'm scared.

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Well, well, well, hi. We've got another episode of the Blue Plate Special coming up today at noon. Three songs based on some sort of musical theme. Sometimes it's whatever the F I feel like. Sometimes it's based on music history, a tour date announcement, a birthday, a death day. You get the idea. That's all coming up, of course, and I'm excited for this one today because, well, some of my partners in crime behind the scenes have found a bit of good research, and I'm excited to dig into it.

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2: Best part of Fridays is it means it's close to the weekend. Hey, the next morning's Matt, Bob, Chewy. Friday morning house party. You know how we do it. We lean in, we enjoy ourselves a little bit, and we make it easier for you to get to the weekend.

Oh, after Blue Plate Special coming up, we're going to talk about some cognac and cheese, baby. Not at the same time, because I don't think I've ever paired the two together, but my goodness, I don't mind a little Hennessy and a little, a lot of cheese, baby. Not at the same time. Like I said, that seems like maybe gastrointestinal distress, but I think about it. I had some Hennessy on Tuesday. Oh, my God. Am I the problem? Am I the reason I'm so unhealthy?

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I know that song's not about weight loss, but I'd liked imagining it to be about weight loss. Good for you, Scott Weiland. Good for you. Blue Blade Special coming up after we get a little bad.

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2: Hi, come on and come on. Sit on down. It's time for a little bit of trivia, kind of. We're doing three songs based on a musical theme. And today's theme is history-oriented, I guess, you know, as far as music's concerned. But first, real quick, Donna, come over here, please, and let the people know you're still alive. They've been requesting it. They're like, where's Donna been? Me. Just go ahead and let them know.
3: Get off my back.
2: All right. Thank you. Today, unfortunately, is the anniversary of the death of, Ronnie Lane, who came from London and settled down here sometime. Let's see, he passed away in 1997, almost 30 years ago. He wasn't exactly a huge force in the British invasion of rock and roll in the 60s and 70s, but he did try to get over here as fast as he could. His band was called the Small Faces. They formed in 1965. They had 10 top 10 UK songs, but only one hit here. We're about to play that, of course. And his follow-up band, Faces. In 69, the band split apart, and eventually Small Faces recruited a certain man named Rod Stewart to sing, and the new band was just called Faces. So we've got one from Small Faces right now called Ichiku Park, and the follow-up from Faces, Stay With Me, plus one more. You'll see what it is.

Let's faces. We're honoring the passing away of Ronnie Lane from 1997 as his death date. He was, pretty influential in the United Kingdom, but didn't exactly come over here for the British invasion for a while. I think 69 was the biggest year. The band broke up. Small Faces was the original band, and then it turned into Faces when they recruited Rod Stewart to help sing. And now we've got one credited to Rod Stewart. However, it still is the band Faces. This one's called I Know I'm Losing You. Our last track today on 93.7 KLBJ FM, the Blue Plate Special. Appreciate you hanging, man.

0: KLBJ, the Rock of Austin. Proud to present, along with HEB and the rest of our Waterloo media family, Blues on the Green. 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June 9th and 10th at Zilker Park. 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And Wednesday the 10th, headlined by Brownout. 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And cover is zero. 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
17: Whatever Spencer f***ing

Today is National Cheese Day. Let's talk about cheese a little bit, and then I might even come back and discuss my favorite cheeses. You can think about your own favorite ones. Cheese is produced from the pressed curds of milk. Milk can come from cows, buffalo, goats, sheep. I forgot about goat cheese. Damn it. Should put that on my list. Temperature and aging, of course, affect the flavor and texture of the cheese. I have no idea how cheese is made. I feel like I saw maybe a How It's Made episode, and it just confused the hell out of me. Sometimes I'll add spices and other seasonings to the process, but man, cheese. I don't know if I've met anyone besides the lactose intolerant that dislike cheese, and even then, all my lactose intolerant friends will still periodically endure some sort of cheese just because it's so delicious, whether it's on a pizza or just a cheese stick, man. Which reminds me, I had a couple last night. We'll talk about that here in a few more.

Happy National Cheese Day. How do you think you observe National Cheese Day? Go on out. Buy some cheese. You might even already have some at home. Proud of you. Keep that fridge stocked with cheese. Here's my top 10 favorites in no actual particular order. I just couldn't think of them all, you know. I don't want to rank them. Number one is provolone. It's nice. It's mild. It's good. It fits on any sandwich, honestly. Not necessarily the best at melting, but it's delicious. Cheddar, also quite like it. The white cheddar, which is basically cheddar that doesn't have any of the dye in it. Colby Jack's delicious. Pepper Jack's delicious. Monterey Jack's delicious. Give them all to me. Cotija is amazing. I don't know if you're from around here and had Texas or Mexican food, but yes, it belongs. And put some of that on my taco. Ricotta, of course. I'm a fan of lasagna. Give me some of that sort of strange sour cheese. And who could hate mozzarella, dude? Besides lactose intolerant, like I mentioned. The last two, Havarti and Monster. Yum, yum, yum. Honorable mentions go to Brie and Gouda, of course, as well. But get out there. Maybe make a spread of your favorite cheeses, baby.

Meanwhile, Brewing Company is the place to pause time, catch a breath, get a drink, and grab a bite. 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

Oh, today's National Cognac Day. We'll talk about that here in just a few more songs. What is cognac? I don't know, man. I don't even know if I care that much, but hey, it's something to put in your body, make you feel a little warm, and maybe even a little tipsy.

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Where are my brown liquor fans at? Today is National Cognac Day. Yeah. That's right, baby. Hennessy, of course, a premier cognac here that we're familiar with in the United States. Let's see. Cognacs have a bunch of requirements to be called a cognac, whatever, man. Specifically a special grape called Ugni Blanc, or I don't know, it's French probably. It needs to be distilled twice in copper pot stills. It needs to age at least 2 years in French oak barrels, specifically from Limousin or Tronchois. I don't know what that is. Probably some French places. Anyway, most distillers do age their cognacs more than the minimum legal requirement. There's about 200 cognacs to choose from. In fact, according to an estimate back in 2008, more than 90% of cognac in the U.S. comes from only four producers. Thanks for sharing who they are. Really appreciate it, National Day Calendar. Get out there, get some brown in you. Just do it safely, you know?

Good news for bird owners. If you see your bird masturbating, it's not a big deal, according to research that's come out. People used to punish their birds for that, despite them being trapped in a cage and kind of, you know, taken away from nature against their own will. But animal scientists are saying it's not even a big deal. They do that even more, actually, out in the wild. So anyone that's got a little caged-up birdie who's getting a little frisky on that perch, don't punish them. And maybe turn away. Don't watch. It's rude. Science.

You guys excited for the soulless AI version of Ozzy Osbourne they're coming up with? Actually, I haven't kept up to date with that, but maybe they've changed their minds. But the Osbourne family is super stoked, I guess. Not all of them, but most of them. Trying to get that Ozzy Osbourne cash still coming to them, I guess. I don't know how it works. I don't know why you would want an AI Ozzy Osbourne outside of maybe something lame like Fortnite. But whatever, dude. If you're famous in this country, you're probably not even allowed to die anymore. So...

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1: I've almost forgotten to give away our Moody Gardens passes. A bunch of fun stuff down there for the family. So we'll do those just after 2 o'clock. How does that sound? 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I'll give you the number now if you don't know it. 512-834-0937. Please do not call. I'll give you a keyword when the time comes. And that window is fast approaching.

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1: Best part of Fridays is it means it's close to the weekend. Hey, the next morning's Matt, Bob, Chewy. Friday morning house party. You know how we do it. We lean in, we enjoy ourselves a little bit, and we make it easier for you to get to the weekend.

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Meanwhile Brewing Co.

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0: The Rock of Austin.

Shout out to Waters International Realty. That's Waters with a 2T. They're helping us put on this first quarter hour here. Thank you, thank you, thank you. If I could bow, I would. Actually, I wouldn't. It just seems so tiring. Anyway, coming up in just a few more songs, I'll give you a keyword to text me for that 4-pack to Moody Gardens. I'll explain even more about what that entails coming up.

0: All right. Now is the time for some free passes to the Moody Gardens. It's a family four-pack, actually. And if you win, well, you're going to get access to the Aquarium Pyramid over there, the Rainforest Pyramid, Discovery Museum, 3D Theater, 4D Special Effects Theater. They've got an interactive adventure from 20,000 Leagues, Palm Beach, Dino Exhibit. There's a lot of stuff, man. So check it out. Here's the number, 512-834-0937. Do not call, but text me this keyword. It's actually the same keyword we've been doing all week. Island. That's it. Good luck to you. I hope you get it.
1: Oh.

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Today is National Old Maid's Day. Antiquated term, of course, but there was a time in our history where single women over the age of 25 were considered old maids. Specifically, starting around the 17th century, I think many people referred to them as spinsters or thornback because they never married. Now, that doesn't necessarily mean that they're alone. You know, some of these ladies like to get down and they don't care about the social norms. But, I don't know, man. Single women usually tend to have more friends than those in relationships, by the way. That's a fun fact. How do we celebrate Old Maid's Day? I don't know, man. I don't even know why this is a day. I guess it is fun to celebrate the people that, even though we think that married people really contribute a lot to society, and they do, tax-paying, you know, kids for fodder in the military, and old maids are out there doing a bunch of fun stuff, too. You know, maybe knitting us flags, and I don't know, man. What is this day? How do you celebrate it? It says here, celebrate it by revising your definition of an old maid to one that describes an empowered, independent woman who embraces life. Cool. Maybe we can come up with a new name for it. How does that sound? You can get together with your friends, play an old maid's card game. No! Just ignore this day completely. Let's get rid of it. Let's reinvent it. How about Ladies' Day?

Here's some fun news. Have you heard of the dead internet theory? A long time people have mentioned, hey, you know, I'm probably not even interacting with real humans online. The actual facts say we might be much closer to that actual reality than we realized. Bots have now passed human traffic online. Bot versus human requests are split 57 versus 42%, meaning 57% of that activity online is by some sort of bot or AI, which means a lot of the time when you're arguing with morons online, it's just from, some sort of propaganda network or potentially a moron. I don't know. You can't be taking that risk, dude. Your health is more important. Stop talking to these idiots. Go out and educate yourself. Because these bots ain't going to get smarter, and they're not going to change their minds.

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10: 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You find out who the most toxic is. I'll give you a hint. It's Bob.
9: Hey, I resemble that.

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1: Oddly enough, very relatable. Kickoff Confessions with Drew on the way after 3 o'clock.

I got into the car yesterday, and it was 99 degrees in the car. We were just going to lunch. I thought, oh, here we go. It's happening, isn't it? We're about to be microwaved for the next 3 months. But no. It's actually going to cool down. Be a nice pool weekend. A little bit of rain, maybe, that we absolutely need. We got a lot going on. I have Blues on the Green hospitality passes to give away. That show is June 9th and June 10th. Next week in Zilker Park, it's free. But you're sitting on the lawn, and there's bathrooms and everything. But you might want an air-conditioned bathroom with a bidet. And I'm not sure I would use a bidet in a porta-potty, but maybe we'll have one. I happen to like them. So I've got tickets to that. We'll kick off the show with a confession from you that we call Kickoff Confessions. 512-834-0937. Get one in. We'll read it on the air. This is Bon Jovi.

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9: 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Tyler is in Buda. He says, I've been pretending I know a guy at Discount Tire, but I don't. I just noticed that if you walk in confidently and say, is Chris around? They immediately treat you like you've been there before. Nobody knows which Chris. There's always like four guys who could be Chris. Guess what? There's 100 guys that could be Tyler. Tyler. So I've been doing it for every tire issue. Is Chris around? Boom. Checking my air, rotation, little nod like I'm family. Yesterday it backfired because the guy goes, which Chris? And I panicked and said, tall Chris. And he goes, tall Chris died in 2019. So I'm standing there holding my keys like I just invoked the ghost of Discount Tire. Anyway, I paid full price and I'm never saying Chris again. Well, maybe try Tyler. Thanks for that confession. That's a pretty good idea. Just walk in and go, hey, is Dave here? They're like, oh, yeah, you know Dave? That's cool. Yeah, we'll take care of you. Hey, Pete Townsend's going to be at the Eric Clapton Crossroads Guitar Festival in September. Can't wait. He's here on KLB.

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1: Best part of Fridays is it means it's close to the weekend. Hey, the next morning's Matt, Bob, Chewy. Friday morning house party. You know how we do it. We lean in, we enjoy ourselves a little bit, and we make it easier for you to get to the weekend.

I never get tired of that song. I love that song. That's my air drum song, by the way. If I get bored, I'm throwing out Barracuda on the knees. Not sure that sounded good, but anyway. I'm going to give away hospitality passes to Blues on the Green is next week, and I'll tell you more about it in just a few minutes. Def Leppard has a new album coming out at some point. They just won't give us any details on it.

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0: All right, I'm not looking at this list of tickets for the Rock and Roll six-pack giveaway, so we'll see if I can do it. But it's six pair of tickets. Willie Nelson's 4th of July picnic, Eric Clapton's Crossroads Guitar Festival, Iron Maiden, AC/DC, Guns N' Roses, and Rush.
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A Metallica got on their Instagram the other day and said, night after night, city after city, the Metallica family is bringing it. Yesterday, over 94,000 of you helped break the record for the biggest ever show at Olympia Stadium in Germany, in Berlin. That was on Saturday night, May 30th. 94,000 people paid good money to watch Lars struggle the beat through every song.

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1: Wasn't I always a friend to you?
0: And Wednesday the 10th, headlined by Brownout. Music starts at 7. Everyone's welcome. And cover is zero. 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
19: 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The Rock of Austin.

So Foreign Tongues is the new album from the Rolling Stones. And the fact that we have a new album from the Rolling Stones is miraculous. It's out next month. Happy 79th birthday this week to Ronnie Wood. Born in 1947 on June 1st.

Coming up, the traffic jam. Commercial free. I'm going to get you home. We'll do Who Hurt You. That's our therapy session. We'll get you on I-35 and Mopac sitting there listening to somebody's sad story.

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0: Tomorrow's traffic jam's going to be pretty good because we got Chewy at City Limits Nissan from 4 until 6. You might have to airdrop yourself into there. Just, yeah, no problem. Just take that Stastny exit on a weekend.
1: It's easy. Takes you no time.
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1: 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Some of the greatest classic rock summer songs. Ryan Adams and Don Henley definitely make the list.
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10: 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Renee in Round Rock is super pissed off at people who reply all with thanks. She says, it's not the original email, not the person who solved the problem. I'm talking about the eighth person in the chain sitting there like, you know what this company-wide thread needs? My gratitude. And then somebody else sees it and goes, oh, we're all thanking now. And suddenly my inbox is just 40 people clapping digitally. Thanks. Appreciate it. Great work. Looping in Brenda. Nobody asked for Brenda. Brenda was finally free. Who hurt you? Reply all thankers. Just whisper it to your monitor like the rest of us. That is Renee in Round Rock. Our fearless leader, Lynn Lawless, was doing a research study with our listeners, and he sent several hundred emails in, didn't put it in the blind CC field. He put everybody in the CC field, and you wouldn't imagine how terrible it was to get all of those all replies. Hundreds. Hundreds of people, and then replying back and going, hey, stop doing it. Hey, we all got the email. Oh, no. We haven't let him live it down yet. Boston.

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1: Best part of Fridays is it means it's close to the weekend. Hey, the next morning's Matt, Bob, Chewy. Friday morning house party. You know how we do it. We lean in, we enjoy ourselves a little bit, and we make it easier for you to get to the weekend.

Blues on the Green is next week, June 9th, June 10th. I have hospitality passes. 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Be a friend to us backstage next week. Here's Motley Crue. You know

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It is PDA Band. It's the best of the 80s, 90s, and 2000s. $10. 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These are the

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